0: into the circumstances of Casillas's disappearance and her death is ongoing. Stay up to date at TausNews.com. Source New Mexico reporting. Earlier today, the New Mexico Secretary of State's office reported nearly 182,000 New Mexicans voted early in the June 2nd primary, approximately 13% of the state's total registered voters. Close to 60% of the voters were registered Democrats and just under 31% were Republicans. Approximately 10% of the early voters are independents. Of those independent voters, nearly 77% voted in the Democratic primary. Election day is tomorrow. Polls in Taos County are open from 7 a.m. to 7 p.m. Visit nmvote.org for voting locations, sample ballots, and more. Read more at sourcenm.com. The United States says it has bombed radar and drone sites in Iran after Tehran shot down an American drone over the weekend. Iran then said it targeted American soldiers in Kuwait with missiles, which the U.S. says were shot down earlier today. The nominal ceasefire between Iran and the U.S. has been repeatedly tested with such back-and-forth attacks, even as officials from both countries try to negotiate an end to the war. President Donald Trump is reconsidering whether to move forward with a $1.8 billion fund meant to compensate his allies. The Justice Department said it would temporarily pause its implementation to comply with a court order. The potential retreat is a recognition of the legal setbacks the fund has encountered since it was announced 2 weeks ago. It also follows mounting political backlash from Republicans concerned by a perceived lack of oversight of the money disbursement and the potential for payouts to participants in the January 6th riot at the U.S. Capitol. Pride Month has begun in the United States and around the world. The modern LGBTQ+ celebrations and parades sprang from protests following the violent police raid of New York's Stonewall Inn in 1969. The original events were in big cities, including New York and San Francisco, but they've become institutions in small towns and suburbs too, and in cities around the world. The events have a mix of party and protest, particularly in a time when the Trump administration and some states have rolled out policies to reel in rights for some LGBTQ+ people. Learn about local events this month and all summer long at TausPride.org.
1: Thanks for tuning in. I'm Trapper G. Let's check the weather. It's 83 degrees here on the Mesa. I think maybe the warmest day so far this spring. Tonight, partly cloudy skies overnight, low of 50 degrees. And then a pattern of afternoon thunderstorms and clouds through the week. Afternoon thunderstorms expected Tuesday, Wednesday, and into Thursday. Highs in the mid-70s each day. Lows overnight in the 40s. Hope we get some precipitation. That trend looks like at this time it may carry through into the weekend. Thanks for tuning in, my friends. I'm going to kick things off today with the Hot House Flowers from their 1988 album, People. It's the Hot House Flowers. Dig it.

You know what I'm saying? That's back from 1994. His first big hit, the song Loser from the album Mellow Gold. Before that, the Swedish band Anastasia. And I'm going to, I have to say, my approximation of the title of that song, right? I can't get away without doing it. It's Jag Stader Glocken Krok Vakling from the album Gutberg Younger Alf. It's Anastasia, featuring Ebbet Lundberg from Sweden. New release music from Anastasia. I recommend you check that album out. I've been digging it. Before that, we heard Tucker Zimmerman from 2024, his song, the Ramalama Ding Dong song. Sam Phillips from 1988, I Don't Know How to Say Goodbye to You, from her wonderful album, The Indescribable. Wow. And from the same year, The Hot House Flowers, 1988, the album People, we heard the song Don't Go. I'm Trapper G. Thanks for tuning in to KNCE Taos 93.5 True Taos Radio. It's the Desert Isle Radio Show. 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
0: The band Los Senzaltos, along with Taj Mahal, David Hidalgo, and Gary Hyman, have a new album out called Adios Que Aloha, Waves of the Same Sea. From that new album, there's a song called Riding Down to Santa Fe.

0: That's the band Slobberbone from Denton, Texas, with their cover of the Bee Gees song To Love Somebody. Before that, Pamplemousse, the band, I'm a Believer, a song written by Neil Diamond. Mountain Joy, covering Brett Denon's Ain't No Reason. We also heard Hush Mountain and Katie Martucci with a Irving Berlin Billy Rose tune, Me and My Shadow. We kicked that set off with new music from Swamp Dog and U.S. Bonds, Gary U.S. Bonds, Swamp Dog. Waka Waka Waka, the name of that single. I hope that's from an upcoming album by Swamp Dog. Love me some Swamp Dog. And kicking that set off, Los Sindantos with Taj Mahal and David Hidalgo of Los Lobos. The song Riding Down to Santa Fe from their new album, Adios de Aloha, Waves of the Same Sea, Los Sensaltos. Thanks for tuning in to KNCE Taos 93.5. I'm Trevor G. This is the Desert Isle Radio Show. We got more great music coming up just after this short break.
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0: The band Hooray for the Riff Raff has a new album out. It's called Live Forever. Of course, it could be Live Forever. How would one know? But it's a live album, so I'm going with Live Forever, Hooray for the Riff Raff. This is their cut, Pyramid Scheme. Dig it.

0: That's the Chicks, recorded live 2017, covering the classic Prince tune, Nothing Compares to You. Before that, we heard Screamin' Jay, his album Black Music for White People was released in 1991. That's a song by David Bartholomew, originally recorded by Smiley Lewis in 1955. I Hear You Knockin'. Only a fool would say that. According to Sidney Ray, that was a jab at John Lennon. Hadn't considered that. But 1972 seems thoroughly possible. We'll kick that set off with Hooray for the Riff Raff. Recorded live as well, Pyramid Scheme. Thanks for tuning in to KNCE Taos 93.5. It is 7 o'clock. I'm Trapper G. We got more great music coming up after this short break. Stick around.
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1: It is hanging on at 83 degrees here on the Mesa. We're looking for increasing clouds overnight, a low of 50 degrees here in Taos tomorrow, Tuesday, also Wednesday and Thursday. Highs in the mid-50s, afternoon thunderstorms expected. Cloudy skies overall, increasing sun Thursday into Friday, but still afternoon showers possible throughout the week. Stay tuned. Thanks for tuning in to KNCE. I'm Trapper G. We're going to roll on with the band Skepta featuring Portable and JAE5, the song Tony Montana.

I'm going to read a poem written by Raymond Carver. It's called Where Water Comes Together with Other Water. I love creeks and the music they make, and rills in glades and meadows before they have a chance to become creeks. I may even love them best of all for their secrecy. I almost forgot to say something about the source. Can anything be more wonderful than a spring? But the big streams have my heart too, and the places streams flow into rivers. The open mouths of rivers where they join the sea, the places where water comes together with other water. Those places stand out in my mind like holy places. But these coastal rivers, I love them the way some men love horses or glamorous women. I have a thing for this cold, swift water. Just looking at it makes my blood run and my skin tingle. I could sit and watch these rivers for hours, not one of them like any other. I'm 45 years old today. Would anyone believe it if I said I was once 35? My heart empty and sere at 35. 5 more years had to pass before it began to flow again. I'll take my time, all the time I please, this afternoon before leaving my place alongside this river. It pleases me, loving rivers. Loving them all the way back to their source. Loving everything that increases me.

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Rounding off a double shot of Randy Newman tunes, that's Aaron Neville from 1991, covering Randy Newman's Louisiana 1927. Before that, Randy Newman himself from the 2008 album Harps and Angels. We heard the cut Potholes. Letters to Cleo in there, Here and Now, the tune. Teddy Thompson, who inherited the genes from his parents, Richard and Linda Thompson. Teddy Thompson and his sweet cut, Altered State. And we kicked that set off with Skepta, the band, Tony Montana. You also heard a poem written by Raymond Carver entitled, Where Water Comes Together with Other Water.

0: It's 7:23 on KNCE's House, 93.5 True Taos Radio. I'm Trapper G. We got more great music coming up just after this short break. Stick around.
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0: Rock on, Lex Python. We're going to roll on with a Shannon Whitworth and Barrett Smith cover of Paul Simon from 2012. Shannon Whitworth and Barrett Smith, dig it.

0: That's Jolie Holland. From her 2014 album entitled Wine Dark Sea, Jolie Holland, The Love You Save. Before that, Quinn DeVoe with a California Honey Drops, also from 2024, The Very Best Thing, and Sheryl Crow and Jason Isbell back there covering Bob Dylan's Everything Is Broken. I'm Trapper G. You're listening to KNCE Taos, 93.5 True Taos Radio. It's exactly 7:42. We got more great music coming up after this short break. Stick around.
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0: 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Thanks for tuning in, my friends. It is... exactly 7:45, we got the Crossroads Blues Show with DJ Jack coming up, top of the hour. Always a fantastic show. You want to stick around for that. Roll on with some Steve Earle and the Dukes. I Ain't Ever Satisfied.

That's Nina Simone, the horn remix of her song My Baby Just Cares For Me. Before that, J.J. Cal Waymore's Blues. We're going to leave you with Sandy Gay and her song Watch the Dog That Brings the Bone, and maybe a little bit more of Jason Isbell, Hope the High Road. We got DJ Jack in the house for the Crossroads Blues Show. You want to stick around from that? For that, I'm Trapper G. I will see you next Monday. Until then, stay cool and rock on.

0: this is just like listening to a conversation being held by the many people who congregate on one of the most popular blocks in the largest area of Black America. Did you ever eat cornbread and black-eyed peas, or watermelon and mustard greens? Get high as you can on Saturday night, go to church on Sunday to set things right. Listen, I seen Miss Blake after Willie yesterday. She'd have killed anybody who'd have gotten her way. Hey, look, I got a TV for a pound on the head, and Jimmy Jean got the best Panamanian red. Nah, I ain't got on no underclothes, but the hawk got to get through this gypsy rose. I think Clay got his very good points. You say a tray bag with 13 joints? Who cares if LBJ is in town? Up with Stokely and H-Rap Brown. Well, I don't know if the riots is wrong, but Whitey been kicking my ass for too long. I supposed to, baby, but they held my pay. Did you hear what the number was yesterday? Junkies is all right when they ain't broke. They leaves you alone when they high on dope. Damn, but I wish I could get up and move. Shut up, hell, you know that ain't true.
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3: 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It is 78 degrees. And we are 8 seconds away from being 8:01. Coming at you right now, all the blues you can use on the Crossroads Blues Show. My name is Jack, and this artist coming at you right now who's going to do a couple for us is the legendary John Lee Hooker.

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This one's called Hard Time.

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0: was good. If you were wondering, the man playing those very tasty piano licks was John Lee's son, Robert. I think he was just about like 19 years old when that was recorded. Pretty doggone good stuff. 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Thanks for playing. 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
0: All right, you're still listening to the Crossroads Blues Show on KNCE. My name's Jack, coming at you right now from his very first album. Long time ago, this is Tony Joe White. He's doing Rich Woman Blues. He wrote that song.

her telephone call this morning. My baby wrecked her Mercedes Benz. She called me up this morning, totaled out her Mercedes Benz. As you all right, baby, that's all that matters. Let them tow the thing on in. This woman got a 3-bedroom condominium. Down in Florida, a 3-bedroom condominium. A little ranch down in Texas. She says them all wells are so much fun.

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The second one was Raining on My Life. The whole album is just Tony Joe, guitar, harmonica. Makes it look easy, don't he? Speaking of making it look easy, here's the king of the blues universe doing what I heard him say one time is his favorite song. It's called Screaming and Crying. And his name is Muddy Waters.

Thank you, Muddy. Outstanding, as always. Let's see here. Coming at you right now. This next artist is from Helena, Arkansas. He was one of the first guys to play the King Biscuit Blues Festival when it kicked off back in the late 80s. And he's an incredibly talented artist, but most of y'all probably never heard of him. They love him in Helena. About 10 years ago, they painted one of the biggest buildings in town. A whole wall, they painted a mural of him on it. And he's quite special, considering he had a rough start. He had polio real bad when he was a kid. His left hand is completely useless almost. All he a guitar player and quite good, as you'll hear, but his left hand, all he could do, the way he figured out how to play a guitar, was he used a butter knife to play the frets with. And so, listen up, tell me what you think, because, you know, he's a unique rabbit. His name is Cedell Davis, and this is called Tojo Toe Hitler.

0: outside. 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You know what I'm saying? Told Hitler, man, you gotta show me your thumb. 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
1: Thank you, Mr. Davis. Let's see here. We might as well do this commercial right now. Let's get that.
2: 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Early voting is happening now through May 30th at Taos County Courthouse. Vote Marietta for Taos County Commissioner, District 1. 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
1: 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My name is Jack, and this is the Crossroads Blues Show. Coming at you right now, we got some serious Chicago blues, courtesy of Mr. Johnny Jones. I think we ought to all turn this one up loud.

Thank you, Johnny. Okay, we're going way down south to Baton Rouge, Louisiana right now. This is one of my all-time most favorite people. Taught me so much that I know about the blues. He's a great, great harmonica player, but he's got one of the most unbelievable voices of all time. His name is Mose Whisperin' Smith. He's going to do Cold Black Mare for us. It's 4 minutes and 20 seconds long, so take whatever steps you feel are appropriate. Come on, Mose. I'm turning it up loud.

Thank you, Mose. You the best, man. Okay, moving right along. We're going to let Freddie King come to the stage now and do a couple for us. This first one's called I Wonder Why. Come on, Freddie.

All right, folks, thanks for keeping that dial on the Crossroads Blues Show in KNC 93.5. We appreciate you. And to show my appreciation, I'm fixing to play a song by one of the greatest piano players of all time. He was on Howlin' Wolf Band, Muddy Waters Band, Big Mama Thornton's band. He's from Baton Rouge, Louisiana. His name's Henry Gray. He's doing an old blues golden nugget called The Worried Life Blues. His is my favorite. I think you'll see why. Turn this one up as loud as your ears can take it.

All right, Mr. Gray, you the man. It's 9 o'clock. We're down to 73 degrees here on the Crossroads Blues Show, KNCE 93.5, on your FM dial. Let's see. My name's Jack, and I'm fixing to take y'all deep down in the Delta. Not just Mississippi. You know, this Delta's from Ville Platte to Vietnam, but mostly Mississippi. This first guy's one of my favorite of all time. He's from Helena, Arkansas, too. He's going to tell us about his woman in Elaine, Arkansas.

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She buys me them long-toed shoes and keeps that brown mule in my jaw.

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0: Indeed, Mr. Roosevelt, that was mighty good. Okay, we got some messages y'all need to hear. Let's do these right now.
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0: Okay, we're back and we're steady rolling. Mostly down the Mississippi River. Got a couple of guys gonna throw one at you here now. It's Casey Douglas and Richard Riggins doing a little something called "Your Crying Won't Make Me Stay."

Yeah, that was the King of Zydeco, Mr. Clifton Chenier himself. But if you were listening to that, I think you would agree he could also play some blues when he wanted to. Before him, we had Cat Iron Carradine giving us I'm Gonna Walk Your Log. And now we're gonna ease on back to Chicago. Here's Johnny Young and Walter Harton doing a little something called Sleeping with the Devil. Willie Dixon used to say Walter Harton, when he was sober, could play circles on the harp around little Walter. And then he'd say, there ain't but one problem. He ain't ever sober. You know, well, I don't know if he was drinking when he recorded this, but it sure sounds good to me.

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I'd soon to be sleeping with the devil. I'd soon to be sleeping with the devil. I'd soon to be sleeping with the devil.

0: Yes, indeed. Johnny Young and Big Walter Horton. Sleeping with the Devil. Moving right along. This next artist is one of my favorite. Great, great songwriter. Song is called Up the Country Blues. Y'all know it by another band, sorta. He also wrote Folsom Prison Blues, which Johnny Cash promptly stole from him. They fought over it for years and years, and then I think what I heard was Johnny Cash finally paid him $50. So, much as I love Johnny Cash, you should be ashamed of yourself for that, buddy. His name is Little Brother Montgomery. Turn this one up loud.
1: Breakfast, she ain't having no clothes. The world would do nothing. She walked a big road. 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

0: Tasty that night. 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
1: Something went wrong.
0: 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I thought I wasn't no child.
1: You know what I'm saying?

0: 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That's somebody who loves it. Hey, hey.
1: You been calling all your money.
0: Yeah. Rincarina. Still at night. Ain't got no one to. My baby's gone. Think about your loves it. Yeah, yeah, yeah. Carina, been so long. I'm traveling by myself. Think about your loves it. Hey, hey.
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John, turn it up loud, buddy. Here's Memphis Slim giving us a good blues song about a train, the M&O Blues.

0: All right, we finished up that set with Big Bill Brunzy giving us Digging in My Potatoes right after Sunhouse. These guys were good. All right, let's do this commercial real quick.
1: Unique, eclectic, and fair trade. At Moxie, warm weather merchandise is arriving. Come check out our great clothes, garden art, and many other wonderful offerings on Paseo, diagonally across from Kit Carson Park. Hope to see you soon.
0: All right. Thank y'all for staying tuned in to the Crossroads Blues Show. We're going to start this last set off with a tribute to a friend of mine who got his hat last week on Wednesday, I believe. He's the brother of one of my best friends, Phil Brady. His name was Walter Brady. He was a U.S. Navy Vietnam veteran. He was a submarine sailor, so yeah, you know, he was bat's bit crazy. But he was still a damn good man, and the world was a more interesting and better place for him being in it, so we're going to do this gospel song that I know Walter liked. So, some New Orleans fellas called the Swan Silverstones. Savior, pass me not. We all need to turn this up loud, real loud.

All right, Walter. I hope you were up in the upper room with that one turned up loud, buddy. Let's see. Every Monday night, starting at 6 o'clock with the Desert Isle Radio Show, then Crossroads Blues Show, and then Don't Touch That Dial, because Monotone Monday's coming. And we're just about done. We're going to finish up. We're going to stay in that gospel-y vein here. We got a Allman Brothers song written by Greg Allman that's going to be performed by the one and only Ruthie Foster. It's called It's Not My Cross to Bear. And then Alvin Batiste is going to give us Late. So thank y'all for tuning in. My name's Jack. Every Monday, 8 to 10.

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2: 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My name is Shmuey, and I'm going to read you the weather for the following week. Tomorrow, it's currently 68 degrees out on the Taos Mesa. Tomorrow, we got a high of 77 degrees, a 40% chance of rain and thunderstorms. On Wednesday, highs 72 degrees, lows 51 degrees with a 65% chance of rain. Thursday, we have a high of 78 degrees, a low of 49 degrees with a 50% chance of rain. Friday, we have a high of 78 degrees, a low of 51 degrees. Good night, Jack! Jack does a lovely show here on KNCE. Crossroads Blues Show. Sunday, we have a high of 80 degrees, a low of 52 degrees. And it's partly cloudy. And on Monday, we have a high of 79 degrees, a low of 53 degrees, and it's sunny. Well, that's your week-long weather forecast. We now return you to your regularly scheduled program, Monotown Monday. I think Paris has got his act together.
3: Oh, I got it!
2: All right, folks. Well, we'll see you next week, maybe. I'm gonna go crawl back in my hole now. Good night and God bless.
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5: 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You're tuned in to 93.5 KNCE's Monotone Monday. I'm your host, Paris the Third, here to serve you up all kinds of goodies. 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I got some classics, but mostly new stuff. Stay tuned.
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0: 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Keep it right here with the New Mexico Broadcasters Association Station of the Year. Stay classy, Taos.
1: Hello. Yeah, what's up there, Disney?
2: Yes.
1: Yeah, how you doing there? I took my kids to that damn big amusement park there, that Disney park. And that silly little rodent, that mouse there, was making eyes at my kids. He was trying to, you know, grab my kids and all kinds of silly shit. You know, I can't have this. You're going to have to tell me what you're going to do about that mouse. Hello?
2: Yes?
1: I mean, is there something we can do about that?

to all those Dios out there. LXRP gave us their new song, Bet, from their new album that just released. Don Zill gave us

playing pretend. Shouts out to you, Joshua Rush Crawford. Sick Thoughts after that gave us The Doom. Media Puzzle, new from them, gave us Dead Dog. And Spanky New to finish up the set, going out to my man, X-Ray Xerox. By X-Ray Xerox gave us Off With Their Heads. And I'm sure we can all feel a little bit of that sentiment right now. Actually, all year. In the year before that. In the year before that! We got VR Sex coming up. Mr. Crinkles and the Wrinkles.

Theo Vandenhoff. 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

Radio.

You're cash rich and morally bankrupt, surviving on yachts, off tin food and ketchup. All the things you loved, now grown to hate. All you know will cease to be, and when all is yours, you'll have nothing at all. Don't forgive, you don't forget. You'll carry all your regrets. But after all is said and done, there'll still be you, and there'll still be me. And we'll be living in a treehouse, sitting just above the sea.

PerisRadio.com. I'm your host, Paris III. Here to tell you all these goodies we are listening to. We started the set off with a classic from VR Sex's latest. It's a classic in my heart. It's been out for like, I don't know, forever, it feels like. In great detail. Then it went into meditation. And on to Mr. Crinkles and the Wrinkles. Another Joshua Rush Crawford project. Gave us Drinking All Night. Laughing Chimes. New from the Laughing Chimes. Gave us Small Town Race Cars. I think that's probably the best track on that new album from them. Sad to say. Oh, I'm terrible. Commercial breaks after that gave us This Is Why I Want a Gun. I bet many people are asking themselves that question. Snake Eyes, new from them. After that gave us Cash Rich. Into Ganser. New from Ganser gave us

Fonzie, Big Boys, Girls versus Boys, Theo Vandenhoff. Let me see what else. I haven't written it down. This was like impromptu.

up on the mountain, and I get the text from Jeff that they're broke down somewhere around, somewhere in southern Colorado, like around Hooper. Yes, Hooper. And they're stuck there, and they're ordering a part, and the part's getting delivered, and all that. And so they couldn't do the show tonight. They really needed them too, because I made a break around that. But it's all right. Cool. Shouts out to you, Jay Mitchell. It's good to see you at the KNC gathering at the live Arroyo Seco stage with the show and the festivities and all that.

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This is the big boys behind me, by the way, if you didn't know already. 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

0: has to be the cardinal for all of us. 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
1: Hey, Draymar, this looks like the place where tomorrow's begin. 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
3: I'm getting all this information, but I don't have any idea how to put it together. So Scott's going to do these two things, and there are two breaks. One's really short, but there's a break at the end. But the breaks are sandwiched by music parts. Yeah. So I have to use my brain to figure out how the fuck this is.

0: 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We'll be right back after these messages.
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You're tuned in to 93.5 KMCB Monotone Monday. I'm your host, Paris III, here to tell you all what we just heard. We started the set off with Taze giving us staring at screens. Snake Eyes after that gave us Headache. Dead Finks after that gave us Spiral Staircase. Chauncey, hailing from Cincinnati, Ohio, gave us Bypass. Do you want to bypass Cincinnati, Ohio? No. You want to stop in and hear all those cool new music that's coming out of Cincinnati, Ohio right now. That's right. Many a band is coming out of Cincinnati, Ohio. Bands like Corker and The Serfs. Alright, I got sidetracked. So we were at Chauncey, Big Boys after that, and then Girls Against Boys followed it up with Keep Your Pants On. Keep Your Pants On! And that's where we are. That's where we landed. Shout out to you, Jay Mitchell, this SF guy, Skip Cassidy, K, Joe, Onyx Rim, Lex Python, KMC's only Lex Python, X-Ray Xerox, who tuned in earlier. I played his song. I hope he stuck around for it. I hope you're out there, X-Ray Xerox. We got Theo Vandenhoff coming up. New from Kissa, EPMD, Bob Villain, Sleepert Mods, Wisecrack, Buggin', The Goons, and much, much more. 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

through the desert wastelands of southern Colorado. And they've got their rig fixed, and they're gassing it on down. Otherwise, I'll be here next week. KNCE Monotone Monday.

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0: 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God, when I see him, I could do to that guy.
1: We're gonna do a song that you never heard before. Yeah.

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1: 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Maybe I... 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
1: Socket timed out? What does that mean? Jesus, I hate this thing.
0: American Online. It's knowledge. It's power.
1: It sucks!

0: 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This is Noche, and let's do it for Johnny.
1: The content of this show does not necessarily represent the views of KNCE or its owners. Listener discretion is advised.
2: Well, we're going to be doing a lot of what you can call dirty work. So why don't you show us how to start?
3: The paddles are made of ash.
2: I really adore this tool.
3: It's got some flex to it, so it's nice and easy on your joints as you're paddling.
2: Fantastic.
3: And that's to keep your hands from getting blistered.
2: Nice. These are very useful tools.
3: Now, Martha, as you grab your paddle, try it both ways with your grip and spin the grip around one way and then the other way. So there you go.
2: I love this. Ooh.
3: Now, bigger smile. This has got to be fun. I put my butt right against that thwart behind me.
2: Nice.
3: And that's a position of strength and really good paddling technique.
2: Smooth.
3: And I'll do it on this side so you can see it.
2: Look at that amazing white flesh. Mm-hmm. Easy access.
3: And this would be a great stroke to use if I wanted to come over and get some of that famous Martha Stewart cooking right out of your boat.
2: Yes.

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1: Billy, your mouth. 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
2: Oh, Billy.
3: Out of my way, you old bag.
2: Who are you, and what are you doing in my house?
0: I'm the brazen paper towel man, and I'm here to clean up that spill, unless you'd rather use that wimpy, sorry-ass paper towel you usually use.
2: Well, how good is brazen?
0: How good is brazen? Shut your trap, and I'll tell you.
4: Hey, you can't talk to my mom like that.
0: Shut up, punk, or I'll smack you on the back of the head with my class ring. Brazen paper towels eat spills for breakfast. One single sheet of brazen will sop up a small, scummy pond. See that milk?
2: Yes.
0: Well, watch this, baby.
2: What was that scream?
0: That was the milk, begging for mercy.
5: Brazen paper towels. We're an Arthur Daniels Heartland company, but you don't need to know that.

0: 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Paris the Third's gone wild and uncensored. 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
2: Hello?
3: How are you?
2: Fine.
3: I want to ask you a bunch of questions.
2: Yeah.
3: Who is your daddy and what does he do?
2: Why you keep on bothering me?
3: Who are you?
2: No, who you are?
3: John Kimball.
2: John Kimball, why are you bothering me?
3: Yeah.
2: Yeah, who you?
3: John Kimball.
2: John Kimball who?
3: You son of a bitch.
2: Okay, I'm bitch. Okay, fine. But you call me. Why you do that to me?
3: I want to ask you a bunch of questions.
2: Okay, what kind of question?
3: Who is your daddy?
2: You want to know who's my daddy?
3: Yeah.
2: Okay, can I ask you one question? Why you want to
3: know
2: who's my daddy?
3: You son of a bitch.
1: 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Stay tuned for the Alligator Farm coming up at 1 a.m. This is Theo Vandenhoff. I wish I was a painter.

this. I feel the same way I did yesterday. Blue Balls Deluxe gave us puta. Maybe I'm cursing on the air. Lungfish, after that, gave us Highway Sweetheart. Applied Knowledge gave us their best one, Kortner Automatic. Shout out to you, Peter Kortner and Sam Pinola. And yeah, we heard 24/7 Spot.

fucked up. KMT's Monotone Monday. It's a Tuesday morning. Do stay tuned for the Alligator Farm coming up at 1 a.m. I gotta cut it short. I normally go to the gates of the Gator Farm, but I'm gonna give you the Monotone Monday play this poem right now. Or June 1st, 2026. Master Race, I bet. Luxury condo theme, playing pretend, the doom. Dead dog, off with their heads, in great detail. Medication, meditation, drinking all night. Small town race cars. This is why I want a gun. Cash rich, 10 miles tall, staring at screens, headache, spiral staircase, bypass in the city. Keep your pants on. Soar, Aragorn. Strictly business, he sold guns. Rhythms of class, Teddy Grahams, DBM. Don't bother me, sick of you, deaf. I feel the same way.

Professor Slouchy, Big SF Guy, K, Joe, Lacey Radcliffe, X-Ray Xerox, Skip Cassidy, Vinyl Val, Mika, and Jeff, J. Mitchell, Ox, Onyx Rim. All right, stay tuned for the alligator. Right now, you got to deal with the Jazzler. Yes, you got to deal with the Jazzler.

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1: Sometimes I go to Coney Island.
0: Oh, the beach is divine.
1: And I love the Yankees.
0: Cheetah's just fine.

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He was giving an explanation.

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2: And one day I'll turn around and she'll be standing there. And I'll wonder how she'll look, and how she'll act, and what she'll say. I know what I'll say, and I think I'll write a song about it someday.

In the end, there was nothing. But believe me, it was no fun waiting for nothing to end.

Hello, and welcome to Accidental Genius. I'm your host, Lance Peanutman, Jr. I'll be here for the next 30 seconds to tell you a story about Stephen and Janice. Stephen and Janice found themselves in big, big trouble on a dark bridge one night. Guess who the accidental genius was? You're right. It was Janice, because she remembered her algebraic equations from middle school and was able to perfectly triangulate her way out of trouble and back to safety. Stephen, on the other hand, didn't fare as well. He died that night on the bridge, cold and alone. Congratulations, Janice. You're today's accidental genius.

0: The Invisible Man in front of me. 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
0: The Invisible Man,
1: he's got his hands on me.

0: 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He doesn't really exist. I don't believe in him at all. Why are you telling me all these lies about these invisible guys? You just close the door and so you can make believe he's not there. If you could find him, you can move. But he might not let you.
1: Invisible.
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1: No matter what you do, no matter what you say,
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1: Well, has he found me?
0: The invisible man.
1: I'm sure he's there.
0: The invisible man.
1: Why the hell is he moving in the

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0: The invisible man.
2: He's got his hands on me.
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4: Ja, ja. 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

0: Dave.
1: Yeah.
0: Did you get the paper this morning?
1: I did not. I didn't see it out front.
0: I didn't either.
1: Was there one?
0: I didn't see one. So that,
1: you know, that new paper boy was by a little early. In fact, I still see him outside. Hey, kid,
2: Yeah.
1: Hey, kid, did you bring our paper today?
2: Yeah, I didn't get around to it yet.
1: We need our paper before we drink our
3: orange juice, please.
2: Sorry, I can't hear you.
1: We need our paper before we drink our
3: orange juice, please.
4: You need your paper before you drink your orange juice?
3: Yes.
4: Why?
1: Because we can't drink our orange juice without our paper,
0: that's
1: right,
0: that's the way
1: Mike?
0: We start the day.
1: That's the way we always start the day.
4: You guys, you should be able to have your orange juice before your newspaper. If your newspaper doesn't get there before your orange juice, it's not the end of the world.
1: But that's not the point. We paid for the paper. What's your name?
4: You're gonna get your paper.
1: I'm turning you into your manager. We don't have a paper.
0: I see you got a paper right there in your hand. There's one right in your hand.
1: I see it.
0: He's not going to give it to us, is he?
4: You want this paper?
1: Yes.
4: How much?
1: We've already paid for it.
4: I don't have all day, guys. I've got to deliver the rest of these papers.
0: Hold on. Let me... Okay, I got $1, $2, $3. Mm-hmm. And I've got... I don't know. That's it.
1: That's repaying for the paper. You know
0: Susan
1: that.
0: Susan B. Anthony coin and $3.
1: Don't give him that.
0: The Susan
1: That's worth
0: B. Anthony?
1: Something. Yeah, don't
0: is
1: give
0: it?
1: Him that.
0: I don't know.
1: Yeah.
4: Are you guys done arguing about how much you're going to pay me for this paper?
0: Yeah,
1: we've got $3 in a Susan B. Anthony coin. How about that?
4: Who is Susan B. Anthony coin?
1: What do they teach you in school, kid?
0: That's like gold bullion. Do you know who she was?
4: No.
0: She was the Queen of America.
4: Before I agree to your terms, your terminology, old men, let me ask you this. Have you poured the orange juice? Or is it still cold in the refrigerator, in its carton?
1: It's in its cart.
0: Yeah, it's cold. Yeah.
4: Then what are you so worried about, guys?
1: Because we can't open it until we have the paper.
4: It's 3:30 in the morning. Nobody needs orange juice at 3:30 in the morning.
0: David, just write him a check. Write him a check.
1: If I had a hand, I would.
0: All right, hold on. Let me get the checkbook. Hold on, I'll be right back. I'm in a hurry.
4: See if you have any more of those Susan B. Anthony coins while you're there.
1: All right, listen, you've got an attitude, young man. Tell me your name, please.
4: Daryl.
1: Daryl, listen, I know you're fairly new to the area because our old paper guy was a nice young kid who stayed in school and made something of himself. Doesn't sound like you, Daryl.
4: No, that's not me. That was my dad, Farrell.
0: I'm going to write you a check. What is your name again?
4: Daryl.
0: Daryl. What's your last name?
4: Oregon.
0: Oregon.

0: $100.
1: Tell you what, guys. Go inside, drink your orange juice, go to the bank, get the $700 out, come back to the house, meet me right here, give me the $700, the gold bullion, and the Susan B's, and you'll get yourself a copy of yesterday's paper right now.
2: Sounds like a plan.
0: You know, Mike, there's something not right about that. David. I don't know what it is. I mean, what he's saying is perfectly reasonable.
3: This is the best deal we're going to get, David.
0: Are you sure? Can we strike a harder bargain with Daryl Organ?
3: He is a hardened
0: criminal. He's a heart attack? What did you say?
3: He's a hardened criminal, clearly.
0: No, he's not. He's like a 15-year-old boy.
3: He's mafia level.
0: He's not mafia level. He's Daryl Organ. He's Feral Organ's son.
2: Oh, Feral Organ?
0: Yeah, old Feral Organ. Oh, it's his no-good son. He's trying to con us, Mike.
2: Hey, listen.
0: Telling us to go to the bank and draw our money out and whatnot.
2: We know your dad very well.
0: Yeah, what if we call Feral right now, Daryl?
1: Well, you're going to have to get a Ouija board because Feral is in the grave. Why do you think I have this no-good job?
0: I didn't know that. I'm sorry.
1: Tell you what, I'm just going to take my paper and I'm going to go home.
0: Do you like Susan B. Anthony's, Daryl? Just let us give you something on your way for your trouble.
1: You got one of them sweet Susan B's?
3: I've got a whole row of them, buddy. Look at that.
1: I didn't know who she was before we started this confrontation, but because of this whole ridiculous waste of time, I found a new appreciation for Susan B, and I would be remiss not to take that sleeve of Susan B's.
2: It's yours, my brother.
4: And that was today's beautiful story from the Gator Farm, where we learned about suffragettes, we learned about the Organ family, we learned about Mike and his beautiful Susan B. role.

0: You know what, folks? We're not gonna sit here on the air and be high.
1: Does it feel like that the ceiling's getting lower a little bit?
0: Since
1: we started?
0: It's low. It's a little lower.
1: A little bit lower.
2: I thought I was getting bigger.
1: You might be.
0: Oh, shoot.
1: Maybe that's it.
0: Are we all getting huge?
1: But the table's getting bigger with us.
2: Listen, I'm sorry. I'm just going to go jump in the water.
1: Don't jump in the water.
0: Be careful.
2: Okay, I'm not going to go jump in the water.
1: Yeah,
2: I'm going to stay right here.
1: Okay.
0: Lay down on this mat.
2: Ah. See? Can I lay down next to this alligator?
0: Sure.
1: Yes, sure.
2: Which one's this? Misty?
0: This one's... Misty Eye.
1: Misty Gator.
2: Oh, little Misty Gator.
1: Misty Gator.
2: Sweetie.
1: Oh, what a sweetheart.

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You have to do yourself a favor when you're out in the countryside and you see chicken. Try to look a chicken in the eye with great intensity. And the intensity of stupidity that is looking back at you is just amazing. By the way, it's very easy to hypnotize a chicken. They're very prone to hypnosis. And in one or two films, I've actually shown that.

0: Hamlet, Act 3, Scene 2. Speak the speech, I pray you, as I pronounced it to you, trippingly on the tongue. But if you mouth it, as many of your players do, I should have the town crier spoke my lines. Nor do not saw the air too much with your hand, thus, but use all gently. For in the very torrent, tempest, and as I may say, the whirlwind of passion, you must acquire and beget a temperance that may give it smoothness. Oh, it offends me to the soul to hear a robust, just periwig pated fella tear a passion to tatters, to very rags, to split the ears of the groundlings, who for the most part are capable of nothing but inexplicable dumb shows and noise. It out Herod's Herod. Pray you, avoid it.
1: Huh?
2: Perfect. Like, you know, like as far as the length of it and stuff and where you ended, it was exactly perfect.

0: Hello, I'm Uncle Ernie. I'm sorry, let me start that again.
1: Hello, I'm Aunt Alexa. Let me start that again.
0: Hello.
1: Let me start that again. Hi, folks.
2: Let me start that again. Okay, let me...
1: David, just one more time.
3: David,
1: start that.
3: David,
1: yeah.
3: David, can we start that one more time?
1: Let me start. Oh, I'm sorry. Okay. I'm sorry.
3: Can we start one more time?
1: It's the poison berry.
3: Okay.
0: That was crazy. What was that?
4: It's, I don't know, but let's go ahead and start one more can. Let's start. Ready?
0: Okay. Yeah, I'm ready.
2: In 3, 2...
5: Hey, folks. This is Dave down at the farm. I've ingested some poison berry today.
0: I'd like to see if I can get back in my right mind, but nobody seems to be able to help.
1: You know, folks, we were thinking if someone out there could call in, give Dave some help, because at this point, Dave, we're not going to drive you anywhere.
6: I mean, you know that.
4: No, well, I didn't, neither of us need to be driving. No.
6: I can't drive.
4: Right.
6: I don't know how.
4: Right.
6: Right. And Darren doesn't have a license. He's lost his license.
4: Yeah.
6: So.
4: Right.
7: But
5: I'm the driver.
7: Maybe you drive yourself.
5: I can't on poison.
8: Probably shouldn't be driving.
7: What's your vision like?
5: It's 20, 200.
7: That's a big number.
5: You know, the 200 part is deceiving.
7: Oh, really?
5: I see 200 back.
7: Oh, that's different. Yeah.
1: Are you guys trying to help me?
3: Yeah, we're trying to help you out. And I think... we put the word out to all our fans out there in Gatorland.
6: And I'm not talking about Florida. I'm talking about right here in the good old USA.
7: Am I right?
9: Ring.
7: We got a call.
9: Oh, there's the phone.
7: Ring.
9: Alligator Farm.
10: Yeah, this is Dave's brother.
7: Hey.
10: Dale.
7: Dave's brother?
10: What?
7: Oh, Dale.
10: Yeah, this is Dale.
7: Hey, Dale.
10: Yeah, hey, Mike. How are you guys?
7: We're doing good today. How are you, Dale?
10: Oh, good. I'm good. Hey, I heard Dave ingested some poison berry.
7: Right. You've been listening to the show. You listen to the show?
10: Sure.
7: Fantastic.
9: Wow, let's light up your big board.
10: Yeah, am I on your big board?
9: Yeah, you are on
7: you
9: the
7: sure
9: big board
7: are.
9: Right now.
7: Great.
9: Look at that. There he is.
7: There he is.
10: Yeah. Hey, just want to shout out to Dave. Dave, you're going to be okay with that poison berry. I did that last week, and I came out just fine. Okay, man?
7: You came out just fine. That's wonderful.
5: Hey, Dale. Listen, I don't feel fine right now. Can you give Mike some kind of antidote information, something like that?
7: No,
10: I don't have anything. You know, what are you guys doing for him?
7: I give him aspirin, and that's about it.
9: I've been rubbing his legs to see if maybe we can get it to flow down out his feet.
5: He's been rubbing my legs, Dale.
10: Really?
5: Yeah, he's been rubbing my legs, Dale.
10: Really?
5: Yeah, Dale, he's rubbing my legs.
10: Really? Mike, this is Dale, not Dave.
7: Okay. Hey, Dale.
10: Hey, listen, I love the show.
7: Yeah, thanks. We appreciate that. What did you say? What did you just say?
10: I said, hey, Mike.
7: Oh, okay.
10: You guys are the best.
7: I thought you said something else.
10: No. Okay. Why would I say something else?
7: I don't know. I'm just hearing things.
10: How's Dave?
9: He's had a lot of poison berry.
10: Yeah, I know he's had poison berry, but I think he'll be okay. Hey, bro.
5: Hey, bro.
10: Hey, bro.
5: Hey, bro.
10: Hey, bro.
5: Hey, bro.
10: Hey, bro.
5: Hey. Bro.
7: So, how long have you listened to the show?
10: Forever. Man, I mean, how could I not listen to my identical twin and his boys? You know?
7: Well, are you proud of him, or do you...
10: Well, of course I'm proud. I mean, we were congenitally together until they cut us apart.
7: Two of you were genital twins.
10: No, congenital. Congenital means with genital.
7: So, with genital.
10: Right.
9: So, where were you attached, Dale, when you all were born?
10: The congenital.
7: With genital.
10: Right.
9: So when you were born,
10: yep.
9: You guys came out.
5: Dale, do not talk about this.
10: What? I'm just telling them what's going on, Dave.
9: No, Dave, don't worry. Don't worry. We're gonna fix up your poison berry in a minute. But okay, so you guys came out and you were conjoined at the genital.
10: Right.
9: Because
7: with genital.
9: With
10: right.
9: genital.
10: Right.
9: Genital.
10: Uh-huh. You're gonna ask who got what, right?
7: Right.
9: So you didn't, there wasn't two full sets.
10: No.
5: Dale, please don't tell us. Don't talk about this, Dale, please.
7: Go ahead, Dale.
10: Well, I got to tell him, Dave.
7: Yeah.
10: You know, I got the junk.
9: You got the junk.
5: Most of it.
7: Right.
9: Most of the junk.
10: Yeah. So, Dave got a little.
5: Oh.
9: Okay. Well, like, we have to be delicate because it's right. the radio here. But so you got a full set of?
10: Yes, I did. The full set of.
9: You got the.
10: And I got the rod reel.
9: You got the,
7: Dave,
9: okay,
7: did you want to say anything to that?
5: I don't really like where this is going at all. I'm disappointed Dale felt it important to call. About that
7: you,
5: this.
7: That you have the small stuff.
9: I've always wondered about your baggy pants that you always wear because you don't, you know. Remember dance class?

Yeah.

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It's Dina Martina. I'd like to request a very special song by Echo and the Bunnymen. It's a song that harkens back to a simpler time when men might kiss me. The name of the song is Lips Like Sugar.

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Hey, you. 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
7: 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It is 5 minutes past 7 o'clock, Tuesday, June 2nd, New Mexico Primaries Election Day. Polls are now open, 7 a.m. to 7 p.m. More on that in just a little bit. Temperature outside the studio, 52 degrees, kind of cloudy. Clouds very much in the forecast the next couple of days. Today there is a 50% chance of scattered showers and thunderstorms, a high temperature of 80 degrees, continued showers overnight, 30% chance, a low temperature of 51 degrees. Tomorrow, our best chance of precipitation. National Weather Service says 80% chance of showers tomorrow and a high of 75 degrees. Showers tapering off tomorrow night. Mostly cloudy tomorrow night, a low of 49. Sunny skies on Thursday, a high of 81. Sunny on Friday, a high of 82. Thursday and Friday, both we see a 20% chance of thunderstorms in the afternoon. Overnight lows, 50 degrees. Saturday, more sunshine. Sunday, continued chance of thunderstorms. Spring / monsoonal weather forecast. Our best chance of rain tomorrow, an 80% chance, according to the National Weather Service. Today, there's up to a 50% chance of showers and thunderstorms. Today's high, 80 degrees. We'll take all the precipitation we can get. 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Going to get going here with some music. I'll be back with news headlines. Keep it tuned to True Taos Radio. Good morning.

Roy Ayers, Wide Open, getting things started here on the morning show on True Taos Radio. It is 13 minutes past 7 o'clock. We're going to take a look at some news headlines. From the Associated Press, Russian forces launched a massive aerial attack on Kyiv and other Ukrainian cities, and officials say at least 18 civilians were killed and 131 wounded. The assault with hundreds of drones and dozens of missiles began last night and continued during the day today. In the central city of Dnipro, officials said rescue crews searching the rubble recovered the bodies of a 3-year-old child as well as those of a woman and her 8-year-old son. Kyiv residents have been on edge after Russia warned last week of a massive attack. President Vladimir Putin has intensified Moscow's campaign, exploiting Ukraine's shortage of air defense systems. Ukrainian President Volodymyr Zelensky appealed for more support from the United States and Europe. Secretary of State Marco Rubio faces a litany of questions today about the Trump administration's fragile diplomatic efforts around the world. He's appearing in back-to-back hearings on Capitol Hill for the first time since the Iran war began. Senate Republicans are discussing the next steps after the Justice Department said it would comply with a court order pausing a $1.7 billion settlement fund designed to compensate President Donald Trump's political allies. Acting Attorney General Todd Blanche was scheduled to tell the House Appropriations Committee about the department's budget, but lawmakers will almost certainly focus their questioning on the settlement fund. Taking a look at Source New Mexico online, New Mexico voters head to the polls today to elect Democratic and Republican candidates in primaries up and down the ballot, including contested primaries in both parties' gubernatorial races. Today also marks the state's first semi-open primary in which independent voters can participate in the major parties' primaries without changing their registration first. New Mexico's Secretary of State Maggie Toulouse Oliver, a Democrat running in a two-way race to be her party's nominee for lieutenant governor, told Source New Mexico she anticipates at least 5% higher voter turnout, noting that other states with independent voter participation in primaries have seen similar upticks in turnout. New Mexico's early voter turnout of nearly 182,000 voters, or about 13% of the electorate, was higher than both the 2024 and 2022 early primary elections. Read more at sourcenm.com. All 23 polling locations are open in Taos County now until 7 p.m. Visit nmvote.org for locations, your registration details, sample ballots, and more. nmvote.org. 16 minutes past 7 o'clock here on True Taos Radio. Let's get back into the music. It's Tuesday, the second of two from Roy Ayers, Stone Soul Picnic on True Taos Radio.

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3: 7:25. Here on KNCE, it is Tuesday, June 2nd, 2026. Hope your day is moving along nicely. Thanks for tuning in. My name's Howie, here until 9 o'clock. Dana from Teography will be in studio in the next hour to tell us about the new location. Lots of exciting things going on at Teography. And the Golden Willow Radio Hour happens today at 9 o'clock. Do stay tuned. I want to give another shout-out to UNM Taos. They sponsored today's edition of The Morning Show. Check them out online

0: James Brown doing the Beatles Something. We heard the Supremes doing the Beatles Come Together. I turned that Supremes twofer into a threefer. We also heard Together We Can Make Such Sweet Music and Stoned Love. Stone Soul Picnic, two takes on Laura Nyro's tune, one by her, one by Roy Ayers. Started things off with Roy Ayers Wide Open. Here on the morning show on True Taos Radio, it is now 7:42, coming up on 15 minutes before 8 o'clock. It is Tuesday, June 2nd. Thanks for tuning in. My name is Howie, here until 9 o'clock, the Golden Willow Radio Hour, coming your way from 9 until 10 today. We'll be right back.
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0: 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At Dale, Tuesday Tunes with Marcus Bowers. 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That gets going at 8 o'clock, all happening at Dale. The Taos Inn, Kate Mann playing from 6 until 9. Charlie Solito will be at the Sagebrush, also from 6 until 9. 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It is Tuesday, June 2nd. Tuesday means twofers. I have another one here from James Brown. Keeping the theme of yesterday's stoned set, stoned to the bone on True Taos Radio.

0: James Brown. That is Stone to the Bone. 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Nope, it's 2 minutes before 8 o'clock here on Shoot House Radio. It is Tuesday, June 2nd. 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Right now, some messages. When we come back, a weather forecast and some news headlines.
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0: 3 minutes past 8 o'clock here on KNCE. It is Tuesday, June 2nd, Election Day. New Mexico primaries. Polls are open right now until 7 p.m. More on that in just a moment. First, a little weather forecast. Temperature outside the studio is 56 degrees. The sun trying to break through. We do see a pretty good chance of precipitation later in the day. 50% chance of precipitation, according to the National Weather Service. A high of 80 degrees. Continued chance of rain, 30% overnight. A low temperature of 51. 80% chance of showers tomorrow. High of 75 degrees. Showers tapering off tomorrow night. Mostly cloudy tomorrow night, a low of 49. Sunshine, the forecast for Thursday, Friday, Saturday, and Sunday. High temperatures back up into the low 80s. We do see a chance of thunderstorms Thursday, Friday, and Saturday each afternoon. Overnight lows are going to be right around 50 degrees. Spring weather here in northern New Mexico, beautiful. Hope you're able to get out there and enjoy, stay dry, or enjoy the sunshine. You never know. All right, let's take a look at some news headlines. From the Associated Press, President Donald Trump has tapped Federal Housing Finance Director Bill Pulte to be Acting Director of National Intelligence to replace Tulsi Gabbard. Trump made the surprise announcement today on Truth Social regarding Pulte, the director of the Federal Housing Finance Agency and chair of mortgage giants Fannie Mae and Freddie Mac. Trump says Pulte has deep experience in managing the most sensitive matters in America, the safety and soundness of the markets, and over $10 trillion at Fannie Mae, Freddie Mac. The president says Pulte will keep his other positions even as he fills in for Gabbard, who resigned last month after revealing her husband's cancer diagnosis. Secretary of State Marco Rubio faces a litany of questions today about the Trump administration's fragile diplomatic efforts around the world. He's appearing in back-to-back hearings on Capitol Hill for the first time since the Iran war began. Senate Republicans are discussing next steps after the Justice Department said it would comply with a court order pausing a $1.7 billion settlement fund designed to compensate President Trump's political allies. Acting Attorney General Todd Blanche was scheduled to tell the House Appropriations Committee about the department's budget, but lawmakers will almost certainly focus their questioning on the settlement fund. And taking a look at Source New Mexico Online, New Mexico voters head to the polls today to elect Democratic and Republican candidates in primaries up and down the ballot, including contested primaries in both parties' gubernatorial races. Today also marks the state's first semi-open primary in which independent voters can participate in the major parties' primaries without changing their registrations first. New Mexico Secretary of State Maggie Toulouse Oliver, a Democrat running in a two-way race to be her party's nominee for lieutenant governor, told Source New Mexico she anticipates at least 5% higher voter turnout, noting that other states with independent voter participation in primaries have seen similar upticks in turnout. New Mexico's early voter turnout of nearly 182,000 voters, or about 13% of the electorate, was higher than both the 2024 and 2022 early primary elections. Read more at sourcenm.com. All 23 polling locations are open here in Taos County now until 7 p.m. Visit nmvote.org for locations, your registration details, sample ballots, and more. nmvote.org. Time now is 7 minutes past 8 o'clock here on KNCE. Thanks so much for tuning in. Dana Blair from Teography will be in studio in just a bit to tell us about the new location, how things are going, and what's planned for summer at Teography. To get us there, a Tuesday twofer from Led Zeppelin here on True Taos Radio.

0: Tuesday twofer there from Led Zeppelin. Final two tracks of Presence, released in 1976. Hots On for Nowhere and T for One. Led Zeppelin here on Truth House Radio. It is 21 minutes past 8 o'clock. Thanks so much for tuning in. My name's Howie. Here until 9 o'clock, the Golden Willow Radio Hour. Coming your way today from 9 until 10. Do stay tuned for that. Right now, a quick station ID. Good news, good planet. When we come back, I will be joined in studio by Dana Blair of Teography to talk about the new location and all the exciting stuff going on there in downtown Taos. We'll be right back.
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3: It's time now for your good news for a good planet. The Nest, Navigating Emergency Support Together, or The Nest, is a special place for crisis overnight sheltering in Taos, New Mexico. 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And they don't just wait for a knock at the door. On extreme weather nights, they join up with the Dream Tree Street Outreach Team, who spread out into the community looking for people who are unsheltered. They provide them with survival gear, hygienic supplies, and food. Inside the Nest, they've expanded their amenities to include service navigation, housing assistance, and a mailing address. Along with a safe place to spend the night, they also offer showers, clothing, computers, internet access, a meeting space, and laundry and storage facilities. Most of us take these simple amenities for granted, but for the unhoused, they are crucial stepping stones toward repairing lives and moving forward. It all started in 1998 when a group of caring Taos women came together to help young adults who did not have proper life skills. Today, their generosity has given countless people the stability and support to begin again and pursue their dreams. And this is Mandy from GoodNewsGoodPlanet.com.
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0: Thank you, Mandy. Good news, good planet. You can hear it each weekday morning at 8:20, and then different stories throughout the day, all week long, 12:20 and 5:20 each weekday afternoon. Good news, good planet. Time now is 8:24. It is Tuesday, June 2nd. Thanks so much for tuning in. My name's Howie. Joining me in studio from Teography, Dana Blair. Hi, Dana.
4: Hi, Howie. Thanks so much for having me.
0: Thanks for getting up early and coming in to talk about Teography. I'm so excited to hear what's going on. I think most people know by now, probably driven past the new location, previously Rolling Still Lounge, right there on the main road in the heart of town, just a few steps from the plaza. Teography opened, what was it, about a month ago?
4: Yeah, the cafe has opened exactly a month ago.
0: Oh,
4: yeah.
0: Nice. Well, congratulations.
4: Yeah, to the day, actually.
0: Yeah, congratulations on yeah. 1 month.
4: Thank you.
0: Before we get into the cafe, let's talk a little bit about the history of Teography, because I know you've been on Kit Carson Road for a while, and you've been involved for a while with
4: right.
0: T.
4: Mm-hmm.
0: So welcome.
4: Thank you.
0: Yeah, how do you introduce Teography to folks?
4: Well, I mean, Teography is a handcrafted tea company. We work with all organic ingredients. We hand blend everything and hand package everything. It's truly a labor of love. But the real history of Teography started with coffee, interestingly enough.
0: Sure.
4: I was a diehard coffee freak many years ago and was also a teacher at the time. Sometimes I say I kept the tea in teaching.
0: Oh.
4: I was drinking so much coffee to get through a

0: So I just decided to make my own blend, which was Cafe Sans Café, coffee without coffee. And so that's kind of what started the seed, I suppose. And then teaching took me to China, and that's really where I fell into tea. But when I returned from China, I took a little hiatus from teaching and really delved even more into tea, working with a master tea blender in Santa Fe, Dion Christian, who used to own the tea house on Canyon Road. And it just became a passion of mine, and then eventually became teography. Yeah.
1: Awesome.
0: Yeah.
1: When you were in China, you were there to teach?
0: I was there to teach.
1: And then is that when you really discovered the culture around tea?
0: Yes, yes, absolutely. I didn't go for tea, but it really became – that's where the passion really began. Yeah.
1: Sure. When I think of tea from China, I don't think about the varieties that I see now in the shops like Teography and World Cup and and in the supermarket, right? It's become quite a thing. But did China have the diversity and the culture around?
0: Oh, absolutely.
1: I don't want to say designer tea. I don't know the better word to describe it, but it's like more gourmet.
0: Absolutely. It was like, so what I knew of tea, which at the time when I was living in Georgia, I really knew tea as just tea bags from the grocery store. When I went to China, I liken it often, and you'll hear me probably say it again, but it was like growing up on conventional vegetables and then taking a tomato off the vine for the first time.
1: Wow.
0: Yeah. So it really was a whole new experience, and so many varieties alone in China, but the world of tea is just endless. It's so many rabbit holes you can go down. You could spend an entire lifetime on one cultivar.
1: Wow.
0: So
1: we're speaking with Dana Blair from Teography. The cafe opened now for a month on the main road. And how long has Teography been in business? I know you've been on Kit Carson Road for several years.
0: Right. Yeah. So we've been in business for about 12 years. I officially formed the business in October 2014 and then really started like with the farmers markets and developing accounts in 2015. My first accounts were with SIDS and Gooties. At the time I was moonlighting as a waitress as well, gaining capital to build Teography. And Jen and Randy were at Gooties and SIDS were also very supportive in my new venture, this new little tea company just burgeoning in Taos. So I'm ever grateful to them and so many of our other wholesale accounts that took a chance on a little tea company.
1: Is your tea still available at SIDS?
0: Oh, yeah. Absolutely.
1: And other locations.
0: Also Gooties.
1: Oh, great.
0: Yep.
1: Yeah.
0: Definitely locally, regionally. You can also find us in pockets nationally. Our online shipping also has an international reach. So
1: awesome.
0: Yeah.
1: Yeah. So I'm not much of a tea drinker. I do enjoy tea. I worked at World Cup for a while. That's when I kind of discovered some of the more popular brands of tea that we carried there. And I was surprised at how many people drink tea and not necessarily caffeinated tea. I know folks like you, it sounds like, switched from coffee to tea. Was it caffeine that you had to give up as well? Or
0: I thought at first it was caffeine. I think it was more like the acid and coffee. Tea actually carries, it has an amino acid in it called L-theanine. If it's from the tea plant, herbal teas are a little bit different, but caffeinated tea from the tea plant has an amino acid called L-theanine, and it kind of helps counterbalance the caffeine. Where coffee will store in your muscles and time release. So sometimes people who have coffee in the morning who still can't sleep at night because they had coffee, that's why that happens. But with tea, the L-theanine helps you release that from your body much more quickly. Some people will say that it gives you kind of like this stillness of body, but alertness of mind. So it's without the jittery effects.
1: Yeah.
0: Yeah.
1: Wow.
0: Yeah.
1: And at Teography, you have I've seen a wide variety in the cafe and at the shop, caffeinated and herbal tea. Is that kind of the two basic classifications?
0: I mean, in a very broad sense, yes. You have, the caffeinated side of teas and the herbal side of teas. Oftentimes the herbal side of teas are called tisanes because they don't really contain the actual Camellia sinensis plant. And then within tea, which is the Camellia sinensis plant, there are just a host of different

0: varieties that are from white to green to oolongs to black teas to pu'er teas to, I mean, there's yellow teas, yeah. Purple teas.
1: And where does Teography source all this tea from? Do you have multiple providers?
0: We do, and we're real sticklers for our quality, but for a lot of our herbs, we get them as regionally and locally as possible.
1: Awesome.
0: And then, you know, spreading out throughout the country where we can access things. But we also access a lot internationally. Tea is not, the Camellia sinensis plant is not something that grows naturally in the United States. I think there's one plantation in the South, in South Carolina, that's owned by Lipton, and a few plantations in Hawaii, but not a lot of tea growing in the United States. That mostly happens in like China, Japan, India, places in Africa.
1: Yeah.
0: That
1: have been doing it for thousands of years.
0: Right. Yeah. Yes. Yeah.
1: We're speaking with Dana Blair from Teography. Let's talk about the new location, the cafe, and what folks can expect when they show up there and when they can get there.
0: Yeah. So currently, this is June 2nd. Yes. Our hours are Tuesday through Saturday, 10 to 5, and Sunday, 10 to 2. However, we will be expanding our hours by mid-June. We'll be open on Fridays and Saturdays later to accommodate events, and we'd like to start having live music in the evenings.
1: Awesome.
0: And we have all kinds of ideas of the different sorts of events we could have. And Sundays we'll be extending our hours until 5. So
1: awesome.
0: That'll be coming mid-June. But when people come to Teography, they can find, we have almost 60 tea blends in-house right now, to include our own proprietary blends, plus some custom blends that we do for Tao Ski Valley, for Moon Unit Zappa, who is Frank Zappa's daughter. So we have some...
1: I know she has some Taos connections.
0: Yes, yeah. She does, and we're one of them. She's a big tea head, and we create a lot of custom blends and do a lot of custom work for her as well. So we carry her line of teas. This week, we're starting boba, which is very exciting. My 14-year-old inner self is very excited about the boba that's coming to Teography. We experimented on that for about a year last year and have dialed it in, and it's a really elevated boba.
1: Of course.
0: Yes. We have some baked goods that we work with Coco on. She creates an Earl Grey scone for us with a rosemary whipped cream and blueberry jam that's just
1: incredible. Is Lane.
0: Lane. Yeah. Yes. Lane is amazing.
1: Legend in the local food and drink scene.
0: Absolutely. Yeah. I will say we've had a number of folks from the UK come in and tell us that it's a proper scone or scone, depending on where they're from. She makes a high desert sage infused cupcake and some little cookies like that are great with tea for us. But we'll be expanding our menu as well in June too, to include some light lunch kind of, we're calling them bento boxes. We'll have a high tea bento box, a veggie centered box, and kind of like the protein charcuterie box that we'll be able to also showcase.
1: Awesome. So it sounds like you're carrying on the legacy that Rolling Steel created there as a gathering space primarily, and then as a tea house and shop or a tea cafe.
0: Mm-hmm.
1: Do you sell other beverages there?
0: We do. We collaborate with World Cup on our coffee. We have a French press coffee that we offer.
1: Excellent.
0: We also do tea lattes. We have, of course, iced teas. And we are bringing on, we went to the World Tea Expo in March and found some really exciting new growers and vendors to work with. And one of the things that we'll be bringing on from that is a jasmine oolong matcha. That's really exciting.
1: Yum.
0: Yeah.
1: Where does the World Tea Market happen?
0: That this past year was in Las Vegas. So we had
1: exciting.
0: Couple of fun days in Las Vegas. Yeah.
1: Dana, it is so great to see you. The cafe, you want to remind folks the hours and where it is. How do you describe? I know it's right there in the heart of town by the plaza. Mm-hmm. How do you describe the location?
0: Well, we usually describe it as where Rolling Steel once was because they were just such a huge, you know, center for town to just gather and for community. And we're really excited to carry the torch for that. But I often say that we're Catty Corner

0: Across the street from the Towson or across from Shank is always a good, location.
1: Some
0: marker.
1: Landmarks down there. And it is literally just a few steps from the plaza, which is nice. Right. It's great to see downtown with the road construction done, kind of bustling a little bit. I know Towson Main Street and a lot of organizations are trying to kind of revitalize the downtown area with new music events happening on the plaza and things like that. So no reason not to stop in and chill out at Teography for a little bit. And the hours again?
0: Currently are Tuesday through Saturday, 10 to 5, and Sunday, 10 to 2.
1: All right. So you're open today.
0: We are.
1: In just a
0: and you
1: couple
0: can get,
1: hours.
0: Yeah. Have some boba while you're at it. Try it out.
1: Awesome. Let's talk real quick about the website, teography.com. I'm seeing it with dashes around the O, teography.com. And it looks like you can shop and order tea directly through the website.
0: Correct. Yes. Yeah.
1: Anything else folks need to know? Is it pretty up-to-date information on the cafe on the website?
0: We do have our hours on the website, and we're working on getting a web page specific to the cafe on the website currently.
1: Cool. Yeah. 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Yeah, I don't know the best way to describe that. Folks, we'll find it pretty easily if you just do a search for Teography Taos. You're on social media as well?
0: We are, yes.
1: Awesome. Well, Dana, congratulations on, I guess it sounds like 15 years?
0: 12
1: years,
0: yeah.
1: And now you're in this new location, the old Rolling Still, just past the plaza on the main road. And I've been in there a couple times already, and I have to say it's quite a comfortable, beautiful space. I know Rolling Still kind of designed it to be a great, comfortable gathering space inside and out. And I'm exciting to know that you're going to have extended hours. And we talked off air about maybe having some music out there on the patio.
0: Yes. Yeah. Absolutely. Yes. And I just have to give a big thank you to Rolling Still. I mean, they just infused so much love and work into that space to make it what it is. And it was a really beautiful entry to come into a space that was so not just turnkey, but just really thoughtfully designed.
1: Yeah.
0: Yeah.
1: Awesome.
0: They did a great job.
1: Well, thanks so much for taking some time this morning. Congratulations. And come back and visit us regularly, especially when you have
0: that.
1: Some of these new events and expanded hours. We'd love to hear more about it.
0: Awesome. Thank you, Howie.
1: Have a great day.
0: You too. Thank you so much.

I'm Laura Arciniega, assistant editor for the Cuesta del Rio News. 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

want the man you see to be the man you adore. Cut out that little piece of me, throw it on the floor.

Two there from Bill Callahan. That was Diamond Dancer. Before that, from his newest release, My Days of 58, we heard The Man I'm Supposed to Be. We heard two from Fred Neil, Everybody's Talking and The Dolphins, as suggested by my guest, Dana Blair. Big thanks to Dana for taking some time to talk about Teography. The cafe, now open in the old Rolling Still location, on the main road across from Schenck, just north of Taos Plaza. 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Thanks so much for tuning in. My name's Howie. Here until 9, but I will be sticking around for the Golden Willow Radio Hour up next from 9 until 10. Floyd's Jukebox later today from noon until 4. DJ Wendy, Chicken Fried Parts, Tonal Ranger Radio. 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UNM Taos Lobo Hour, coming up this Thursday. It happens once a month, the first Thursday of each month on KNCE. 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I'm going to tell you about just a couple things going on. 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Dale. Tuesday Tunes with Marcus Bowers from 5 until 7. There's also karaoke, Taos Comedy Open Mic and Showcase getting going at 8 o'clock, all happening at Dale at the Solar Center. 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That is at 7 o'clock. 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All right, a little bit more music here for you. And then coming up in just a few minutes, it'll be the Golden Willow Radio Hour here on True Taos Radio to hear from the Alpha Band on KNCE.

0: That is the Alpha Band, T-Bone Burnett. The name of the tune, Interviews. 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I think I'll save that one for tomorrow morning. 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My name's Howie, sticking around for another hour. Gearing up here for the Golden Willow Radio Hour, which happens the first Tuesday of every month on True Taos Radio. Real quick, I will tell you that it is 66 degrees outside the studio here by the airport. 50% chance of precipitation today in the form of showers or thunderstorms, a high of 80 degrees. Continued chance of precipitation tonight, and our best chance comes tomorrow. National Weather Service says 80% chance of showers tomorrow and a high of 75 degrees. Sunshine for the rest of the week with a good chance of thunderstorms each afternoon. Springtime here in northern New Mexico. 2 minutes past 9 o'clock. We got some messages, some climate connections. When we come back, the Golden Willow Radio Hour.
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6: I'm Dr. Anthony Lizowitz, and this is Climate Connections. Climate change is causing more extremely hot days in many parts of the U.S., and a recent report highlights the danger that heat can pose to rural residents. Grace Wickerson is with the Federation of American Scientists. She says many rural residents work outside in the hot sun. And according to the analysis by her group and the nonprofit Headwaters Economics, people in rural areas are more likely to have chronic diseases or other pre-existing conditions,
7: as well as other risk factors like age that make them more vulnerable to the impacts of heat.
6: And it can be hard for rural residents to find relief. Most live far away from a cooling center, and their homes tend to be older and difficult to keep cool. On top of that, rural public health programs are often underfunded, and many rural hospitals have closed. As the climate warms, heat waves are growing more severe.
7: And they're also happening more frequently. So this is putting a lot of stress on people, infrastructure, and communities.
6: But according to the report, there are ways to minimize the risks. For example, implementing workplace protections, funding rural health programs, and retrofitting homes can help keep people safe from heat. Climate Connections is produced by the Yale Center for Environmental Communication. To learn more about climate change, visit climateconnections.org.
0: 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It is Tuesday, June 2nd, the first Tuesday of the month. That means it's time for the Golden Willow Radio Hour. Good morning, Ted.
8: Morning, Howie. It's great to, I actually get to see you and hear you, and but it's always great. And thank you, KNCE 93.5 FM, True Taos Radio, for the Golden Willow Hour. And you know, Howie, it's just so amazing that we've had this going on for so many years. And then to even have a guest today who's one of the younger that we've had, which is nice. And she was willing to get up and be here and really appreciate all that. Appreciate you, Howie. You know, you've kept this show going and have kept all that stuff I don't want to do going. And KNCE has let Golden Willow Hour go for over 8 years of just this time. This month came quick, didn't it?
0: It sure did. We're honored to be a part of it. Let me just say that and right back at you for all you do for the community and for radio here in northern New Mexico. We had a late edition last month. I think we had to push it to the second Tuesday. So here we are just a couple of weeks later. And
8: we did it the second Tuesday, and then to have it be June 2nd was like,
0: yeah,
8: we're already back. But luckily our guest was willing to jump in and be here. And let me just tell you a little bit about Golden Willow. Golden Willow Retreat is located in Arroyo Hondo, New Mexico, and it's a retreat center for grief and loss. And really, it's done so much over its 25 years of really allowing grief to be not a stigma in our communities, but more of that place of emotional healing from a loss to where we are today. And, you know, I'm sorry to say in the last few weeks, we've had so many different strange crises within our community. And Golden Willow has been such a proud collaborator to help with the sheriffs, to help with different situations. Kate Worman and Johnny, our love goes out to Johnny, and Harry Fronskin and many others. You know, we've had a lot of deaths lately, and even some other issues that have come up. And so I'm grateful that we have that, I guess you could say, safety net of Golden Willow Retreat for the last quarter century here. And so Golden Willow has a mission statement of Golden Willow Retreat is a nonprofit organization that promotes healthy grieving by empowering people impacted by all forms and types of loss, with a vision where a world where grief is considered a normal, natural, and healthy part of life and loss, so that we can evolve and grow, and maybe it would help out the whole world if we can keep moving that way. If you want to learn more about Golden Willow Retreat, please give us a call at 575-776-2024. That's 776-2024, or pull us up at goldenwillowretreat.org and Facebook and all those other sort of things. Join us. Come be part of our community. We do have some events coming up, Howie. The weekend events have been so awesome. And over the years, we found instead of just our intensives and the different community work we do, to have these weekend workshops where many people get to come together, usually about 8 to 12, and just work on different pieces. June 12th through the 14th, we have the alumni renewal. So anyone that's been involved in Golden Willow Retreat, we have a weekend workshop of emotional healing and different ways of having to grow and continue to grow after loss. And so that's June 12th through the 14th. July 25th, we have our butterfly release. So please come buy your butterflies. Get those butterflies bought. We honor people graduating, people like our guest today who might be moving into new areas, and also those in memory of. So buy your butterflies through Golden Willow Retreat. What's so great, Howie, is those butterflies that are bought, and that is our huge fundraiser to allow us to have our grief groups. And our grief groups, we have them virtually. So those are national now, and people from all over, as well as our live grief group, which is Tuesday nights, 5:30 to 7 here in town at the Golden Willow office. So on 125 La Posta. If you want to know anything about grief groups, the groups that are here in town, or the weekend workshops, please give us a call at 776-2024, or once again, pull us up at goldenwillowretreat.org. Just want to thank everyone, because it does take the entire community to be of service and to allow Golden Willow Retreat to be there, as well as all of us coming together to help each other in our time of need and our time of celebration. And so that's a big part. So, and thank you once again, KNCE 93.5 FM, True Taos Radio, Howie You, and all the folks that are just that other safety strap or part of the same safety net that allows us to be held so we can go out and do the day. So thank you. And you know what, Howie? We would not have this radio station if there weren't listeners.
0: So that's right.
8: Thank you to all the listeners out there. Howie, I came up with a quote this month I didn't come up with. Antoine France did. Antoine France. To accomplish great things, we must not only act, but also dream. Not only plan, but also believe. And that actually came from Antoine France, who was a long time ago, but it made me think of our guest today, who's Amaya Struck, and just her actions and her dreams, but also believing in something so that we have the motivation to move forward. So I look forward to that. But first, let's just listen to the heart of life, because we all need to come from that place of heart. So let's listen to John Mayer and the Heart of Life.

0: John Mayer, The Heart of Life. Excellent selection, Ted.
1: Hey, you know, John Mayer, we saw him in Albuquerque, and the first thing he said is, "Yes, welcome. I'm so glad to be in Albuquerque, the town of Breaking Bad." And then it's like, there's a lot of good too. But that was his introduction to New Mexico. But we loved him, and my wife and I laughed because one of the first songs he did was Gravity. And when you get to be my age, you know that gravity thing's real. Things start falling downward pretty quickly. So yeah, we really liked it. But you know, he's got some good words of heart and song, and that pulls us into our very special guest today. Who's Amaya Struck, who I've been able to watch from afar. And every once in a while, I got to interview her last year when she was doing her fundraising, because that's how I try to help out. And she stayed in with I asked tough questions on that, much different than the radio show. And I was just so impressed. And, you know, after someone's La Reina, and all of a sudden that's coming to an end. What a wild year that can be. But she stayed in there, and she has stayed a great student and athlete and just a good person. I've seen her at many events. So just want to introduce Amaya Struck. And welcome, Amaya. I'm so glad you're here and you got up this morning.
2: Thank you. I'm glad to be here.
1: I appreciate it. And just tell us a little bit about you. You know, why don't we just start, because it's almost that season already, and you've had this wild year of being the queen of the fiestas. And tell us how that happened, what it's been like, and maybe even what it's like starting to turn that torch over.
2: I think to turn the torch over is a little bittersweet, because it's definitely an experience that has shaped me into who I am today. And I've learned a lot of different things, like public speaking and building new connections, which is really important to carry on into the next steps of my life. But I think just to go on to like what you said about how I became Reina is, we did a lot of fundraising and we did a pageant and a talent. And my talent last year was doing a poem about Taos and kind of just what it's like to grow up here as a Taosenia, which is really nice. And I kind of just talked a lot about our culture and our rich tradition we have here in Taos, which is really nice to continue to represent and pass on to the next group of girls. So
1: now with the cultura of Northern New Mexico, and like you said, the girls, the females of this group, do you feel that each generation that's getting more diluted, or do you feel it's staying strong of keeping the Hispanic ways and just the culture of the land and the acequias and all the things I know you've talked about in this year and probably before? You feel right now your age group, I mean, you'll be a senior this year. Congratulations on that. Do you feel it's getting less and less known and homogenized, I guess you'd say, or do you feel that culture piece is still holding in?
2: I think that for me, I feel like the culture piece is still hold kind of there.
1: Mm-hmm.
2: Well, last year there was three of us, and now there's five girls coming in, which is really nice, and that's the maximum. So a lot of people showed interest this year. But I think there's definitely different ways to kind of promote fiestas, because I feel like a lot of kids don't really know unless they have a friend or a family member that probably participated or like heard about it. So I think to like carry it on in a better way, I think social media definitely needs to be a part of that. And as like my going away project, I am partnered with TK1 to do a little video about our pageant to kind of connect and show people what it's like to run, and kind of get the opinion and interview the new girls that are coming in, and to see like why are they running and kind of like what they're excited for and how they're going to make a difference in our community. So
1: now as you pass on the crown, or whatever you want to call it, as you are no longer the reina of this year, do you still play a role within the court, or how does your legacy continue in that area?
2: Oh, that's a kind of a hard question. I think for me, it's more of just supporting the girls and just kind of being there. Like if they have any questions and stuff. But after that, my legacy kind of with fiestas kind of ends theirs. But I'll participate in this fiestas, which is nice. Just kind of there to support and stuff, so.
1: Right on. Maybe you'll find as time goes on from Taos or wherever you end up going off to that you end up getting to continue to help. I have a funny feeling you will because it's so deep in your heart. I noticed over this year. And you were busy, weren't you?
2: Yeah, very busy with not only fiestas but sports. And honestly, I really give the credit to my princesas and my caballeros because they all have their own separate lives. And to balance it all with work and sports and school is not easy. And so I'm really proud of them because I couldn't be here without them today.
1: Well, and hopefully you're proud of you as well. You know, one of the things we get to be proud of is our sponsors, because otherwise we wouldn't get to even be talking to you. So I'm going to hand it back to Howie for a second.
0: Thanks, Ted. Golden Willow Radio Hour is underway. It's 21 minutes past 9 o'clock, Tuesday, June 2nd. Some quick messages, and we'll be back. The Golden Willow Radio Hour.
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1: Thanks, Howie and Amaya. Thank you so much for being here, La Reina de Fiesta de Taos, as well as some other parts. And you know, I like how you started when we were talking about the bittersweet and just those different parts that are so in that transition time. Because, right, you know, you've had a lot of attention, you've had a lot of work. My guess is you probably feel a little relief. You might even get a little personal time. You might even be like, you'll go out to dinner just for you, or, you know, all those sort of things. And also, my guess is you've had a lot of beautiful praise, well earned. How have you been working with that balance of that bittersweet?
2: I don't know. I think it's been kind of hard because it's definitely something I don't really want to let go of, but it's also something that I'm proud to let someone else experience because of how great of an impact it's had on me. And I think that's what is really my motivation to keep me going. And also knowing that this is only the beginning part. And I'm excited to see what my life has in store. So I think that's also what keeps me going too. And the support from my family. So.
1: You bring in family. You have a large family. And you know, sometimes family can push us into things, and sometimes family can support us. And sometimes family might nudge us and then support us. You have a family that's well known in our community. How have you felt? You know, have you felt like it's been a whole team group to this whole year, and also even just getting to be La Reina?
2: Yeah, I do. I think, like, even for me, all my family has come together to support me and help me. Especially my grandma that actually tuned in here today. Because I never really knew about fiestas or how to run, and she really pushed me to do that and step out of my comfort zone. So I think for me, she's definitely someone I'll forever be grateful for. But also my family coming to support me and help decorate our beautiful flow and kind of just help me in this chapter of my life too.
1: Very cool. So you felt many hands, kind of like we talk about this radio, helping you make it to La Reina, but then also survive the year of being in charge of that court. So that's really awesome.
2: Well,
1: so
2: go ahead. Well, and like the advice like my parents would give me too, of just like kind of how to approach things and just be more of a lively kind of person. Which wasn't hard, but yeah, I definitely couldn't be here without their advice, because they've gone through and they have so much experience. So
1: that's beautiful. You were able to grab that wisdom rather than just push it away. Now, do you feel before this whole thing, would you have been more of a shell, or have you always been as outgoing that this year has pushed you to be?
2: I've always been a very shy, quiet person, and this year it's definitely pushed me to be very outgoing. And honestly, that's one thing I do take away from this entire experience, is

0: that piece. Now, what sports have you done as far as within the school system?
1: I participated in swim one a couple of years, and then I do softball and soccer, which are really fun.
0: So that's a full load.
1: Yeah, it is. But I also love the team aspect of things. And they're all my friends, which is nice.
0: So will you continue with that for your senior year?
1: Yeah, of course. I'll continue with softball and soccer, which we're starting our off-season practices. So I'm
0: Already. Now, did you ever get the new scoreboard?
1: the new scoreboard for our softball field.
0: Yeah.
1: Yeah.
0: All right on. I know there was a big push on that last year. So shout out to all the people that helped make that happen then to make sure that you guys are getting everything you should have. Alipio, I'm throwing you out a little piece on the maintenance crew of the school system, and Alipio Mondragon has tried to make sure he keeps things running and up and for you. So sending that out too. You know, there's a lot of listeners today. You know, we've got Hank Harder, who's sitting there sanding something or staining something from the Hempolitis world. We've got Carson Lahan from Golden Willow Retreat. And Howie, I think we have a whole bunch of others that just continue to listen to us. Who do you have out there?
2: We sure do. We have some KNCE DJs logged in, Scamp Cassidy in the DJ chat, Will Berlin. My friend from New Jersey tuned in, Steve Miller, and Stu Pedasso is there. Grammy, your grandmother, has checked in on the DJ chat. Annie, and you mentioned Carson. And I encourage folks to get in there and say hello at the DJ chat at TruthHouseRadio.com. Good looking crew.
0: What a good crew. Annie, I'm glad you're out there. You're so good at jumping in as well. And Carson, make sure you keep those grief groups running and keep our clinical world going at Golden Willow. You do such a great job. And Amaya, you know, you picked a song. And it seemed like a pretty good song. Do you remember what your first song is?
1: It's Reckless Love.
0: And it's by Corey Asbury, isn't it? And how did you pick this song?
1: Okay, this is kind of funny, but I picked this song because it's something that I ran into when I was running for Queen, and it kind of just spoke to me that I couldn't be here without my faith. And so just to kind of trust in God's plan and know that everything's going to be okay.
0: That's awesome because I hadn't heard that song, but I do listen to the songs once you guys give them to me, and it was just a beautiful song. And what a great way that somehow through the song it just sounds like it really represented how you walk with your faith, how you walk in life, and so I'm just really glad. So why don't we take a little time and listen to "Reckless Love" by Corey Asbury?

0: Corey Asbury, Reckless Love, as chosen by Ted's guest today on the Golden Willow Radio Hour. Welcome back, guys.
1: Hey, thank you, Howie and Amaya Struck. Thank you for being here, and thank you for repping our town and the high school world so well. You know, I wish I could say the same back when I graduated in 1980, but I did my best. I was doing sports that weren't part of the high school. I was doing skiing and tennis, but still hopefully repping not as well as you. But now you got softball, you got some soccer, you had some swimming going on, and you also, you know, I heard a rumor, and not from any of your family, but because I get to check things out, you also happen to have a decent GPA even.
2: Yeah, I do.
1: So you're balancing La Reina, you're balancing being an athlete. Hopefully you get to hang with your friends a little bit, it sounds like, and you're still passing school. And, you know, Taos High, we don't give it the credit it quite often deserves of, you know, we've had amazing people go to many different universities, start businesses, and, you know, me graduating back in 80 means I kind of know the people who graduated from 1970 all the way to you graduating this year, and there's been amazing people. How has just the academic piece been for you?
2: Oh, I love to challenge myself on the academic piece. I like, sometimes I overload myself, but I kind of enjoy it, if that makes any sense. This year, for my second semester, I took two college courses along with all my AP and honors classes. So that was fun. I took social work and public speaking, which is nice to get those credits kind of out there. And I do really want to go into healthcare and help people. So I think that was just one of the steps that I kind of wanted to take, and I really want to give a shout out to my teacher, Miss Matz, because she encouraged me to do that. So,
1: right on. And, you know, what's been nice over this last, I don't know how many years, 10 years or whatever, maybe even 20, having UNM come in and be part of our community has been a big part. Have you found that has helped motivate or give you opportunity? Because you can do these different classes and still be in high school?
2: Yeah, I think it's definitely given us a lot of opportunities and made it easier, because when you take college courses in high school, you don't have to pay for them, which is really nice. But it also does come with the workload of kind of just piling it all on. But in our senior year, we also get like more opportunities to kind of do that.
1: Mm-hmm.
2: And, yeah.
1: That's awesome. It you know, it's kind of nice. Me working so much with change and transition, it lets you get your toes in the water or feel the temperature of what it will be like if someone chooses to go to university or community college or wherever they go. Have you felt that it's kind of allowed you to maybe not have so much shock next year when you graduate and possibly go off to school?
2: Yeah, I think it's definitely introduced me into that. And next week I go to this National Hispanic Institute in Albuquerque for a week at the UNM campus. So it'll give me a little like kind of intro to that college life, which is nice. And to see if I want to go to UNM and just kind of see what kind of colleges and opportunities I'll go for, because a lot can change in a year. So
1: I think you've learned that very well, maybe throughout your life, but this year especially. And so I'm just really psyched on that. We're about to go on a break, but when we come back, let's just go back, because it's almost that fiesta time again. And that means we have a lot of things, and maybe you can help walk us through what we might be looking for in the court and La Reina and all the different pieces, and Don Francisco hearing his voice again and all those things. So let's take a little break here. So we're going to give it to Howie, and then we'll come back and talk about that.
2: Okay.
0: 9:40, 20 minutes before 10 o'clock here on True Taos Radio. It is Tuesday, June 2nd. The Golden Willow Radio Hour is underway. We got a couple of quick messages. We'll be right back.
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0: 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Welcome back, Ted.
1: Thanks, Howie, and thank you, KNCE 93.5 FM True Taos Radio and all the listeners, as well as just thank you to our wonderful Northern New Mexico community that comes together and gets to witness and have the pleasure of having someone like Amaya Strzok and all that she does and that as she grows and watching our young people grow into running our world. And we get to keep that hope alive. And so I'm psyched on that. Amaya, you know, you are coming to the end of your La Reina, of your courtship, of being of that royalty of the fiesta. Now, we probably have some things coming up because I know it's about that time of the year because it's June 2nd. What kind of things are coming up right now or right on the edge of?
2: So this Saturday, we have our pageant, June 6th from 2 to 4 p.m. at the TCA, and that's free and open to the public. And then we have the baile, the anuncio, the same day, just later in the evening at 7 to 11 p.m. And I believe each ticket is $20, and they should be selling them at the door, which is nice.
1: All right. So that's a good piece. And so here's your real bittersweet. You're going to be involved in all this regalia, and you're actually saying hello and goodbye at the same time.
2: Yeah.
1: So we'll be thinking about you and also wishing these next people on their journey. And my guess is you will help mentor them and be part of that. So that's a good part.
2: And yeah, I'm so excited.
1: Go ahead.
2: I'm so excited to welcome them in, and I'm excited to be there for the pageant to see like all their creative, like the way they put everything together and their talent.
1: Cool. Now you get to feel for them.
2: Yeah.
1: And be that wisdom holder, which is really awesome.
0: You mentioned the pageant happening at the TCA. And then there's an event after that. Where does that happen?
2: That happens at the Sagebrush.
0: Oh, cool.
2: Yeah.
0: Good.
2: Sorry.
0: Good. Yeah. Okay. Just wanted to clarify. But the,
1: now, if someone does the TCA piece and buys that ticket, does that get them into the dance, or is the dance a whole separate piece?
2: That's a separate piece. The event at the TCA is free.
1: Okay. Yeah. Now I got it. And the other piece is somewhere around $20, and that's the whole baile.
2: Yes.
0: And we're talking Saturday. It's all happening Saturday, right? Yeah.
1: This Saturday.
2: The Bad Boys are playing this Saturday for their baile. Yeah. But they have everything posted. You can look at Stephanie's Facebook page or even the Fiestas, the Taos Facebook page. So.
1: All right, now there's a lot of Stephanie, so how could we get to Stephanie Facebook page?
2: I would just go to the Fiesta de Taos.
1: There we go.
2: Okay.
1: That's a better way. I just wanted to clarify that. Now, Amaya, if you haven't thought this is stressful, we're going to stress you out a little bit, and we're going to put you in the hot seat because that's the tradition.
2: Okay.
1: So here you got to get in your seat, and you got to put your seatbelt on. And take a breath. And here you do this anyway, from what I've witnessed of you. You're coming from the heart, not that amazing brain of yours. And are you ready?
2: Yeah, I'm ready.
1: Okay. Amaya, what's your favorite sound?
2: My favorite sound is probably people laughing.
1: It's good to hear you laugh on that one. And what's your favorite place?
2: My favorite place? I think either probably my house, like my room, or maybe the edge, like that hiking trail. I just think it's really peaceful there.
1: Right on. What warms your heart, Amaya?
2: What warms my heart? I think probably seeing people do little things. Like they could be small accomplishments, but I think that probably warms my heart. Or just seeing someone do something nice for someone else.
1: Beautiful. And Amaya, what motivates you? It's just a person.
2: Probably my family and doing things that they couldn't do, and just taking advantage of every opportunity I can and having that support system, which I'm very happy and grateful for. So
1: I bet you got some tears in your grandma's eyes with that one. And with that, Amaya, do you have a favorite hero?
2: A favorite hero? I don't think I could pick one person, because they all impact me so much. Like, every person that I've met has definitely had a great impact on me, whether good or bad. But I don't know. I don't think I could pick one besides my Lord God and my Savior. But
1: that's not a bad hero.
2: Thank you.
1: I like that. And also the collective of everybody. I haven't had that answer, so that's awesome. Amaya, yeah. What's your hope?
2: My hope for like my future or just in general?
1: Yeah, just what's your hope? You get to go where you want.
2: My hope is just to never give up, I guess, even in times when I face adversity. I think my hope too is just to make a positive impact on people and influence them that it's going to be okay.
1: Keep that in mind and know there's others that are doing that for you in your tough times, okay?
2: Yeah, definitely.
1: Okay, here's a tough one. Is there any shout out to someone or something you would like to put out there right now?
2: I'm very family oriented person. So again, I just shout out everybody in my family, but also my friends too, and my community, because I definitely couldn't be here without any of you guys. And yeah.
1: Appreciate it. You know, here's where sometimes I wish radio could also be seen watching you hold that place of love as you're answering some of these questions, but I'm sure they're hearing it and feeling it for themselves. Now, Maya, what would a test be without a math word problem? So get ready. Just like the SATs. Here we go. In 5 or less words, what do we need to do to navigate this turbulent world?
2: I would say love and faith is my 2 words.
1: Good job. You know, we've watched people really struggle because they never hear the 5 or less.
2: I was like trying to count the words in my head. There's like so much coming to me. So
1: well, you passed it well. Hey, you know, you've said it over this entire hour, but what makes Taos so special to you?
2: I think what makes Taos so special to me is the people that hold a special place in my heart. Everybody. Also just representing all the good and bad of Taos, because it wouldn't be Taos without everyone. So also a rich tradition and culture. So
1: very cool. What do you want to say to all the young people, including the people coming into the court? Even the Hank Harters of the world, and even those fifth graders.
2: My advice to them is that nothing is impossible. Everything is possible with your faith. You know, you just always have to believe in your dreams and just to always keep going. Hard work is key, so never give up.
1: Nice, and I'm going to share something, but you got to stay in your seatbelt. You know, while your song was going on, you talked about you might be small in size, but when you get on that softball field, you're just as big as the rest of them.
2: Yep. I think it doesn't matter what you look like on the outside or anything that you that's out there, I guess. It just it matters what you choose to decide in your heart and your personality, I would say. So
1: thanks for your tenacity. Now, thank goodness these aren't, because you have amazing words. But if these were your last words, what would you like to say to the world?
2: God is real, and to have faith and just be grateful for every moment that you experience, whether it's good or bad. It shapes you into the person you are today, and it, a lot of people will probably learn from what you're going through. So it's important to always go into a situation with hope and love, even if it feels a little hard.
1: Good words. I'll take those to my own heart and walk with them today. So thanks for that. Here's a toughie. What question did I not ask you that you would like me to ask? And will you please answer?
2: I don't know. Maybe what my favorite color is.
1: Amaya, what's your favorite? We're going to add that. What's your favorite color?
2: My favorite color? Okay, I have so many favorite colors, but my main favorite color is yellow. And I think I developed that love for yellow is because it brings me happiness and light. And that was the color of my fiesta dress that my grandma made me for the pageant. And so it's a different kind of love, if that makes any sense. It's just like my light whenever I think of yellow.
1: Love it. Beautiful, and it's every sunrise, isn't it?
2: Yeah, and a lot of people say yellow looks good on me, so.
1: that's a good reason. As well. That's a really good reason. And did you know for some in their beliefs, yellow is the sunrise of new beginnings? And so it seems appropriate as we finish, you know, you've talked a lot about that balance of good and bad, light and dark, and the balance of those. You just continue to do that. And as you're releasing these new pieces, you're also stepping into new beginnings. And for many, that's the color yellow. So you're our leader of the step of new beginnings. Awesome. And so now you've added, your legacy will go on in here, because now we will ask what people's color is.
2: Yeah, I think it tells a lot about people. I think there's always a meaning behind it.
1: There you go. I like that. And also, Grandma did your dress in yellow. So
2: yeah,
1: that's awesome.
2: Yeah. And that's why I think I love it so much, is because, like you said, it's that new beginning. It's something new. It's different. I never would have picked the color yellow, but it just reminds me of her. So
1: nice. And you didn't plan on being La Reina. You were stepped out of your comfort zone and you stepped into that yellow new beginnings. And that's just awesome. Amaya, we're going to move on. We're almost finished with our show. So I want to thank you before we get off. And I want to thank you just from coming into my office a year ago, almost exactly, maybe even exactly a year ago, and sharing your heart. And I'll never forget you sitting on the couch saying why I should try to help support you in your venture. Just your radiance of yellow, of helping people maybe step into their true new beginnings. I really appreciate that. You picked the song Hallelujah by Brandon Lake and Jelly Roll. How did you pick that to finish the show?
2: Again, I picked it for my faith, because I feel like, especially now, it's different. I'm having a little bit of a hard time letting go and finding that hope in the new beginning. But I have faith that there's good things that are going to happen out there. And I just have to trust in God's plan and his timing as well.
1: 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And Amaya, why don't you send us off with the end to the beginning of this next new beginnings with the end of the show?
2: 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This is Amaya Shuck from Taos, New Mexico. I'm a Taos High School student and athlete. And I'm La Reina de las Fiestas de Taos 2025, making a difference within our community. 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
1: Thank you, Maya. Thank you, everybody. And let's have a wonderful month. 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

0: 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This is KNC Taos. We do thank you for tuning in today. Cat is unavailable today, so I'm going to be taking an hour of her show and moving into the jukebox at 12 noon. But till then, I'm going to play some albums and eat some extra cookies.
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0: All right, we have a nice day brewing out there. 76 for the high today. Thunderstorms during the morning. Here, another little chance maybe, huh? I'll give way to the cloudy skies this afternoon. Chance of rain today is at 70%. Overcast tonight. Stray shower or thunderstorm is again possible. Those winds will be 10 to 15. And, of course, today as well. So hopefully the wind won't blow it out of here. 47 for the low tonight, 76 for the high today. Tomorrow, Wednesday, another good chance of precip coming up. Wednesday, 72 for the high, 45 for the low, and the winds not so high. So there you go. Thursday, Friday, a couple of 80s days with, again, some chance of precip. And Saturday, a little drop in the temp, which always looks good for some precipitation and low wind. And Sunday is going to be a bluebird day, as they say. So get out there, all you bluebird lovers. You know, there's the really bright bluebirds. And then there's the other one that goes you ever seen them catch? They're such good bug catchers, man. Just like sky bug catcher. Let's see. Hey, Dale is what's happening. Tuesday Tunes today with Marcus Bowers at 5, karaoke at 7, Taos Comedy Showcase at 7:30. Today, featuring Joe Tidd and hosted by who else but Chad Ryden. Kick Wednesday off with a happy hour music time of 4:30, followed by the Taos Bluegrass Jam at 6, and as well, trivia at 7. Thursday, we got Thursday Night Live, including New Mexico music by the Lucero Brothers at 5:30, salsa dance class at 6, and open mic at 6:30. Also Thursday, don't miss DJ Angie and DJ Lolly Poppin' at 8. That's Thursday at Dale. And, of course, Friday, Dale, it's DJ Floor de Mike in the Tiki Bar from 4 to 7, followed by EDM Fridays at 8. Saturday brings the second annual Barks and Brews fundraiser with Stray Hearts. We love our dogs. We love our cats, and we love Stray Hearts. There's a happy hour from 4 to 6 and a doggy costume contest. Uh-oh, you better look out there, Beanie Queenie. We might be putting a costume on you. That's my other dog, other than Dash. And finally, it's Two Step Sunday. 5 o'clock, you got the dance lesson, followed by Bill Hearn. All right, old Bill is going to be out there at Dale 6 o'clock. Follow Dale on socials and stay up to date with the best entertainment in town. Where is that? That's Dale. Yes, Dale. Of course, for me to tell you this next bit of information, please take it seriously, because it's not just me hamming it up over here. Weed mitigation meeting on Wednesday, June 3rd. Joint Taos Soil and Water Conservation District officials, community volunteers, town and county officials to discuss efforts to combat the invasive weeds and raise awareness of efforts currently being done. The noxious and invasive weed issue. Learn about the annual weed tour on June 26th. Cornelio Basin and SMU Weed Mitigation Projects. So that's tomorrow at 2:20. That's 220 Chamisa Road. From, let's see, from 1 to 2 p.m. You can also contact Tyler, 575-751-0584 for attending the Wednesday, June 3rd, 1 to 2 p.m. meeting on Zoom. So Tyler will help you set that up. That's tomorrow. All right. We got miles to go. Here you go, Miles Davis.

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0: Friends are never earned. They're a gift from the loving God. And they're precious beyond human valuation. But you dare not take them for granted, or they'll drift away like smoke, and the warmth of their caring will vanish like the chill of the endless nights. Most of my friends are unknowns, and they probably won't write an obituary unless they live and die in small towns where nothing much ever happens. But a few of my friends are big people. They've made the world ring with laughter, down to its gaseous burning core. They're famous, sensitive, talented, and their names are household words. Yet they are no more precious in God's eyes, or in mine, than those wonderful nobodies who live and die in small towns. Who is your friend? He's someone who warms you with a nod.
1: Wasn't that special?

Well, you can't bring in two keys, but you can bring your stash now. We would like to thank the security for the airline world. You know, because sometimes you just want your own stash with you, and now, you know, you can just, again, you can't bring two keys, but you can bring your head stash. What a difference things are in this year, 2026, for all the heads and health nuts alike. And let's see, just about getting close to 20 minutes to the hour, 12 noon. Floyd's Jukebox at the top of the hour. We got some more of this here extra cookie stuff for you. I am glad you're out there listening.

All seems so silly now, isn't it? It's just some dumb weed. Anyway, hey, it's voting day.

0: All right, that was the doctor himself, Dr. John. Everybody want to get rich right away, right away. And Arlo Guthrie coming into Los Angeles, bringing in a couple of keys. Don't touch my bags, if you please, Mr. Customs Man. Glenn Campbell with his, I don't know if it was so much a protest, but it was a sad song about missing home and being stuck in a war. Glenn Campbell with Galveston. Graham Parsons, $1,000 Wedding. That's definitely $1,000 that I'm willing to spend. Mark Lanegan gave us Dead on You. From that ever-so-sad album, Whiskey for the Holy Ghost. Raise your glass to all your dead friends. Today, it's our friend Richie. I found a couple of photos, sent them to Spanky, but Will, you'd be interested in this. A couple of photos. One was Richie and someone, I can't remember who it was in the photo, long, long ago, sometime in the early to mid-90s. And it's apparently I double exposed my camera film because there's like a shot of me in Mexico, and there's a picture of like the bedroom and where this cat used to come into the hotel room down there in San Carlos. And so the picture, if you weren't looking at it clearly, you would think, wow, that is the largest cat sitting right next to Richie ever. And the other one was at the Taos Inn. I did get trained by Richie. That's Richie Green. It was his job that I was coming into, which was that photo would represent the first moments of the next 18 years of my life. And let's see, what else did we have? Before the 11:20 hour, we heard Johnny Rivers, Brother, Where Are You? And we started today's show off at top of the hour, 11 o'clock, with Walkin' from none other than Miles Davis. Okay, we got a quick break, and we'll be right back.
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0: Okay, back to it. 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

All right, coming up on top of the hour, 12 noon here. Floyd's Jukebox coming at you from both sides. Unlike this song. Let's just pretend there's two channels.

All right, this is a first for me. It's Billy Squire.

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All right, here we go. Floyd's Jukebox. Every other Tuesday, 12 noon to 4. Covering for Kat for a little bit this morning. Doing my extra cookies show. Thanks, Kat. All right, that was I'm not familiar with the reference. Was that with the Billy Squire tune? Was that song on the 70s show? That 70s show? I'm a bit of a 70s show. Jefferson Airplane covering for Captain.

and Beefheart on the one channel, we might have fixed a hole on that. So stay tuned. Jimmy Buffett, raising a glass of whiskey to our pal Richie Green. All right. Hey. Weather's looking fine. And not seeing any rain right now. We're feeling it. But mixed clouds and sun with scattered thunderstorms today. Look for a high of, well, as high as you can get, I guess, upper 70s. Chance of rain is 60 to 70%, so we'll see how that plays out. 47 for the low tonight, cloudy and a stray shower or thunderstorm is possible. Winds fluctuating. Tomorrow, Wednesday, a mere 72 for the high, 45 for the low, 46% chance of rain going up and down and around, so we got monsoonal pattern trying to squeeze in here, but we'll see how things play out as the week proceeds. Get your rain buckets. I called the rain, the IPC dude. I guess they're making too much money because they didn't call me back because I need another cube. Hey, man, I need another cube. Call me. I would like to procure a cube from you. Do do. Hey, when you gotta hold 270 gallons of water, you hope to get a call back. Hello, hello. Is this phone working? Okay, hey, let's see, what should we do? How about we play this?

Yeah, we're going to pass on that. Okay, bye-bye. Bye-bye. No. Oh, it's just falling apart. Oh, my God. Here we go. We definitely were not going to play that song. And this is coming in two channels, so hooray for left and right channel.

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5: It's time now for your good news for a good planet. Daughter of the Sea. She weighs as much as a school bus, grows up to 40 feet long, and has roamed the ocean since the age of the dinosaurs. The whale shark is the largest fish in the world, a gentle giant that feeds on plankton and poses no threat to humans. Yet over the past 50 years, nearly half of the global population has dwindled, hunted for their fins, oil, and meat. On India's western coast, the species had no name and no protector. Thankfully, in 2001, Murari Bapu, a Hindu teacher whose sermons draw millions, gave the whale shark a name, Vali, for beloved one. He compared her annual return to India's coast to give birth to the tradition of married daughters coming home for childbirth. How, he asked, could you harm a daughter who has come home to give birth? That question transformed fishing villages along the Arabian Sea. Paired with community outreach and compensation for damaged nets, the spiritual message turned hunters into rescuers. Today, when a whale shark gets tangled in a net, crews cut their own nets to set her free. Over 1,000 whale sharks have been rescued since the movement began. They are now deservedly beloved, protected, and welcomed home. And this is Mandy from GoodNewsGoodPlanet.com.
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Yeah, it looks like it's raining out towards Penasco, kind of that zone out that way. Get your buckets out. You might get a good shot today. All righty. Floyd's Jukebox, 93.5. KNC Taos.

0: As your Secretary of State, I will protect our democracy and the power of everyday New Mexicans.
1: Please vote for Catherine Clark for New Mexico's Secretary of State. 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
3: Well, it is voting day. Those of you who care, you would know that. Get out there and pull a lever for you. Coming up Friday, June 5th, out here at the Taos Mesa Brewing. You know them from the legendary punk reggae band Bad Brains. A band that I actually brought an album from Bad Brains, Eye Against Eye. We're going to play a track off of that here real quick. But HR coming Friday right over here with his HR and the Human Rights Movement. There's a very interesting documentary about HR. Where is HR? Or something to that effect. I don't know. Maybe watch it after the show. And coming out here, which is pretty cool.

how lucky are we to have such a rockin' fella as HR, the man, human rights himself. Okay, what did we hear? We heard Red from King Crimson. Before that, we heard War Child, title track from Jethro Tull. And since we got shut down before from Captain Beefheart, we laid it out again. And that was Alice in Blunderland, slightly alternate version to those of you who might know that song. Neil Young gave us See the Sky About to Rain, which, right after that, I felt a cool air mass kind of blow through the old 13th floor here. We're definitely glad to have a big hunk of rebar pounded into the ground and some leftover speaker wire running all the way up here to the 13th floor because, you know, it could get struck by lightning at any time up here. Of course, we do like to broadcast from the hot tub out here on the ever so, well, it's not much bigger than the hot tub itself, but it is one of the larger spas from Wolfgang, and which generally is clean. I don't know if it's clean if it the lightning, the electricity goes through the water easier, or I don't know. You know, we're gonna have to see how that plays out because I'm jumping in that thing in a little while, and I got a big stick where I can push play. So that'll be pretty cool, you know. Forgot my towel though, so I might have to air dry a little later. Keep all those binoculars in your cabinets, okay? Don't try to. Anyway. Robert Wyatt gave us a Sea Song. And going way back to top of 12 noonish, we heard some Albert Collins, Don't Lose Your Cool. And top was Hawkwind. And we might hear another Hawkwind tune later. I don't know. I don't know. Of course, this show is Lou Reed's fault. So you're going to have to send your signals via Star Channel 107 into the deep recesses of space and try to tune in on the molecular structure formerly known as Lou Reed and I don't know, man, get your complaints all the way out there, see what happens. Yes, I have been hit in the head. It's not just Lou Reed's fault, but really it's kind of like Catalyst, we will call Lou Reed. The general problem, I would say, is my too tall for normal radio, which means we're going up around 1,000 blunt traumas to the cranium at this point in life. And add a little bit of Lou Reed and you get this. Floyd's Jukebox, 93.5 on your FM dialio, KNC Taos.

All right, Friday night, right here, right behind me, Taos Mesa Mothership. And we're pretty lucky to have HR in town. What an important person to my musical past and present. Right here with his reggae band. So, I don't have any music from them at this particular moment, but who cares? I got the Bad Brains right here in Floyd's Jukebox.

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2: 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All right, well, stay tuned because we got three more hours of good time radio. 1 o'clock here. We got Barks and Brews at Dale. Calling all you dog lovers, second annual Barks and Brews fundraiser is happening at Dale on Saturday the 6th. That's coming up this Saturday. Enjoy happy hour from 4 to 6 p.m. while supporting Stray Hearts with 20% off, 20% of bar proceeds helping local animals in need. And then, of course, the good times roll in on their cute little 4 feet. Then the doggy costume contest kicks off with prizes for best in show and best owner dog duo. You know, if you have a very open relationship. And let's see, the Comedy Genius Award. Hello, my dogs are absolute comedians. Registration starts at 5. Show starts at 6. Meet adoptable dogs, win prizes, and celebrate a pawsome cause. I mean a pawsome cause. That's D-A-L-E-E-E, Dale at the Solar Center, Saturday, June 6th. Please show up, have a good time. We love the dogs. Okay, it is 3 minutes after the hour of 1 o'clock. I got lots of music for you. We just heard a haunting rendition of Space Between. It's called Within You, Without You. That was Stephanie Dozen. Pretty good tune, I'll say that. We're going to switch it up after that. For sure. We heard the Bad Brains for all you mothership people this Friday. And, of course, the show's fault going out to Lou Reed, wherever you are in the stratosphere, or I'm sure you're way out past the formerly known planet as Pluto. Where are you right now, Lou Reed? We need you. Okay. What else should I tell you about? We got chances of weather. It is true. It is true. And there was some weather out there. It's going to be spotty. It's going to be a crapshoot opportunity for gambling for those of you who are in the new generation who like to bet on everything. And right now, go ahead and put your bets in on will it thunderstorm in your area today. Of course, you got to have your coordinates, and it's a pretty finite bet, but good luck to all of you. Thunderstorms likely, high of 77. Chance of rain, it just keeps hovering 60, 70%. And of course, if it's raining over you right now, you're at 100. So 47 for the low tonight. Cloudy and a stray shower is possible. So place your bets for that. Make sure, of course, your buckets are out. Wednesday, tomorrow, 72 for the high, 45 for the low. Another good chance for the pre-sip as well. It just comes in and out of focus, just like my show, The Weather with Floyd Nixon. do. We're gonna get into some interesting stuff, but maybe not. Depends on your taste. The phone lines are always open. And, sometimes, you know, they're jammed, packed with callers. We do only have 12 lines into the station. So sometimes, it's hard to get through. So go ahead and try again. 575-737-8326. And if we can't get to you, make sure you leave a message. And, of course, all of you out there who are going to be heading out to the pools and the swimming hot spots around town, remember, no cutoffs.

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0: my man. Annie spanked his partner in crime from high school. And you know what we did? We smeared Miracle Whip on Liz Lambert's mom's car because she was such a hoe. 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So suck it.
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2: Yeah, or you're planning to answer emails and end up waist deep in the river fishing.
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4: Okay, we've got an important break for all you Geminis out there. We know there's a lot of you out there because, you know, as the year proceeds, your parents were getting a little bored, so they were messing around in the backseat of their Chevy. Which brings you to all you Geminis out there.

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I know a lot of Geminis. Some of you quite intimately so. Which is why I want to get increasingly intimate with you good people right here on Floyd's Shoebox. All you Geminis. You've kind of ruled my life. What can I say? I know Scorpios aren't supposed to be ruled by anything. Especially the moon and the stars and all that crap. But in the literal sense, oh, it's been you Geminis all along.

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And I'm sure he wasn't a Gemini. No way. I don't know if anyone knows. Was Lou Reed a Gemini?

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Dead Fish. Yeah. All right. It's as a side effect. It's also good for your heart, baby. Yeah.

That's right. Floyd's Jukebox, double dosing on the Krill heart medicine today. Thinking about my dead friends and about some Geminis from my past. And my present, actually. Might I remind you of that? Hence the whole sharing the ruling thing with Lou Reed thing. He read Floyd's Jukebox, yeah!

maybe like some, I don't know, some healthy stuff that you get at Sid's. Man, it's been like 12 days and I can see all the way to the moon. Oh, yeah. Maybe it's because the moon is really big right now, but you know. You know what else is really big? The slice of ham that I had this morning before I came in here. I just want you to know that. I suggest to all of you who can have a slice of ham, definitely eat a little bit thick one. All right, we're going to get serious here on Floyd's Jukebox because we are not in the business of wasting your airwave time. That phone line is open. 575-737-8327.

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3: 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And music by our pal Jimmy Stadler on Tuesday. That's next Tuesday, June the 9th, 7 to 8:30. 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And I'm assuming that's 815 Paseo del Pueblo Sur. 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Mary's Place there at 815 Paseo del Pueblo Sur and celebrate a community book release and signing with the author, Richard Kay. And again, music from a pal of mine, Jimmy Stadler. We do have a quick message from LiveTaos.com. It is our favorite independent source for all of you out there. No matter where you are, it helps if you're here because these are events happening in Taos today. Otherwise, get on your spaceship and land out here in the mesa somewhere, or maybe on the top, the rooftop here. We do have a landing pad on top of the station here. 14th story landing pad right out here. We have reinforced the roof here. We did get a crew out here and updated the structure because just like the Leaning Tower of Pisa, the KNC Tower was starting to lean a little bit, and it might be from all the air traffic whizzing by. We do need to get just a word of a reminder. Max, the warning, red warning light for the top of the tower here has burned out. So a lot of planes have been coming a little close to the station. So if you could fix that warning light, I don't know where you guys, which drawer all the replacement bulbs are. So I'm going to have to leave that one to you. And back to the Live Taos calendar. We do have some important events for you. And starting at Dale here in Taos, New Mexico, Tuesday Tunes with Marcus Bowers. Karaoke night as well, 7 o'clock for that event at Dale. And you know you love the comedy showcase, so get out there, just hang out and wander from space to space within you or without you, whichever it is. But Dale Taos tonight, the Adobe Bar, 6 o'clock, we got Kate Mann going to be entertained. Good people in the big room right there, right next to the handy drinking area. Sagebrush Grill and Cantina. You know who? It's Charlie Salito. And let's see, Frida Kahlo exhibition on screen tonight, Tao Center for the Arts, 7 o'clock for that event. Of course, Tao Center for the Arts is the center of arts here in the arts community of Taos, New Mexico, USA. Go, go, go! All right, ready? Let's rock. Floyd's Jukebox 93.5.

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3: Is there anyone out there who still isn't clear about what doing drugs does? Okay, last time. This is your brain. This is drugs. This is your brain on drugs.

All right, Floyd's Jukebox. It is 2 o'clock out there. Always providing public service announcements to warn you of the downside of having a good time, okay? For every good time, there's an opposing bummer scene, baby. So, for those of you who don't know, Floyd's Jukebox. Let's see. We heard some Flaming Groovies with a pretty sappy tune. And we were having trouble with the pitch control on that one. I was trying to get it together, but it started going faster. I could not control it. And maybe you heard these Detroit rockers sometime in your past. Maybe this is the first time you've heard them. MC5. Rocket Reducer number 62 with some other things in parentheses that I didn't write down. Because this is Floyd's Jukebox. And this is kind of half-ass. Going out to a parking lot near you. That's right, the Courthouse Flea Market. Providing entertaining good times on a Sunday afternoon. House Courthouse Flea Market. Going out to all you people out there who get upset when you hear this noise on Floyd's Jukebox. No! I am not actually doing any plumbing in here. No, I am not. We do have an air compressor in here, and sometimes we got to blow the lines out a little bit, you know. We have a air-controlled music library, which usually we get Wooderson for this show out there. And engineering for this show takes a lot of digging into the music world out there to do Floyd's Jukebox. So we do down there on the ninth floor, the engineer's booth. We just bought one of those, like, at the bank things, you know? It's a little bigger version. It kind of doesn't work really well all the time because of the leaning building and everything. It must be a crack somewhere in the shaft, which prevents. But anyway, you know, Wooderson's doing a great job down there and providing Floyd's Jukebox with plenty of on-air variety of music for you good people out there in radio listening land. And we're going to get deeper into that radio library out here on the ninth floor of the KNC complex out here. Tuesdays it gets a little heavy, and it's going to only get deeper, okay, as we go into the nighttime hours. We got Andy. We've got Wendy. We got Andy. Then we've got World on Tour. And then Girls Just Want to Have Fun. And it's a nighttime show. So there might be some interesting language. Ten o'clock is a special time in radio listener land. So stay tuned to KNC Taos 93.5 for your post-10 o'clock listening pleasures. And remember, always have a partner. I do have more music for you as soon as I... doing two things at once. I am a multitasker. We're going to get back into the music at 6 minutes after the top of the hour, which means we are wasting a lot of your time, my time, people's time. And, you know, as the world counts down into tomorrow,
we don't have a lot of time to waste. So let's live today like it's our last, shall we, good people? And let's have a good time, all right? Let's see how we can do it with just being super groovy to each other. That goes out to Jimmy down in... what's that? They got like hot springs down there.

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2: All right, we heard The Fix, Deeper, or as they say in Germany, Dieter. John Fox gave us Plaza, funky little tune, and reminds us of our own Plaza. Dave Bowie going out to the GIF master out there, whoever that was, blasting it out on the... It's a strange world where we now speak and... strange GIF language. I too speak GIF. Mine's a little bit more peanut buttery than most people's. Let's see. What else did we hear? I guess we already know. So we have this awesome tune for you. And it's like, oh my God, I have these marbles in my mouth. And I was going to tell you what the song is, but I have these marbles. So I'm just going to play it.

0: Jeff.
1: You're talking about the present.

0: will rise again. And here they come now. Strange animals out of the ice age. And they stare at you, dumbfounded, like big mistakes. Maybe if we pretend this never happened, they'll all just go away.
1: What does she want? So call me, what does she want? I fool me, what don't you?
0: And yet,
1: what don't you? You fool the world.
0: We could all be.
1: But Tony, what does she know?
0: Wrong.
1: Zakebi, what does she know?
0: Wouldn't be the first time.
2: Mm-hmm.

0: 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They've got plates for hands and telescopes for eyes. And they say, look.
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3: 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It's the one KNCE Taos everyone's been talking about, including the New Mexico Broadcasters Association. So, Stu Baimi, what's shaking? Are you having a good day? There was another Stu on here earlier. I don't know who that Stu was, even with their last name describing who they were. Let's see. It's about 20 minutes to the hour of 3, which means we've got about an hour and 20 minutes left. And we just heard the lovely and talented Lori Anderson, and of course, Lori had nothing to do with it. We heard some Can. We heard March Violets, Religious as Hell. They are religious. They are ankle deep in religiosity. Hey, and good for you. You know, good for you. You got to have something to hold on to and hold on with whatever you've got. Okay. Meat Puppets scared a few of you off, but that's what happens with Meat Puppets. And what are you going to do? Mini Pops. Who doesn't love a Mini Pop? Especially if you're a band. The band Mini Pops. I don't know what the song was. I didn't write it down. I'm sorry. David J gave us The Present. I don't know if it was something that was under a tree or maybe stashed and not opened because of personal differences for many, many years under the bed. Present, or just merely right now, is the name of that song. I thought that was a pretty good tune. You know, what can I say? Oh, I did want to say, I haven't heard from Jimmy down in Ojo for a while.
4: Yo, Jimmy, what's going on down in Ojo?
3: Oh!
4: Now it's just,
3: un ojo.
5: All righty. 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Let's

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We're going to get back into the music here. We do have 15 minutes before the top of the hour of 3 o'clock with important weather information. And anything else we can come up with at top of the hour, huh? All right. Hey!

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I'm going around. I'm going upside down, inside up and down and back and round and up and up and down and up and around and up that down and double in.

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0: All right, top of the hour. Top of the hour, 3 o'clock, 301 and a half. Right here, KNC Taos 93.5 on your FM dialio. Floyd's Jukebox every other week in here, trading off with the Crucible. Make sure you listen to that show, of course. And coming in after me, we got Wendy with her chicken fried parts. And, of course, Andy coming up at 6. And World on Tour 8. And girls just want to have fun. A las 10. What's going on out there? Everybody having a good time? Sorry, we've been having call problems with the phone lines. I don't know. There was a big rash of phone calls there. I just couldn't answer them all. But the phone lines are okay now. 575-737-8326. We might be able to get it together at this point. I can't guarantee anything, really.
1: Get it together.
0: Or my name isn't Floyd Nixon. Man, it's a nice one out there. How's it going out in San Francisco? Hello, this is Floyd Nixon, live from Amoeba Records in lovely, sunny San Francisco. Hello. Hello, San Francisco. We're going to need to interview you, this SF guy, for some kind of, interview thing. We're going to get it together. I love your town. You know, I love me some spicy beans.
1: Get it together, baby.
0: All right, free toddler story time and crafts at Millicent Rogers. 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

0: 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Careful out there. There's a lot of skateboarders out there in those hills. And just watch it, okay? As you're stuck in traffic, you might get sideswiped by one of those crazy downhill bomber freaks. So just keep it together. Keep it under control.
1: Get it together, baby. Together, baby.
0: I think we're all stuck in traffic going uphill right now. So we're going to get into the music once again. We heard the Hypnotics. We heard the Cramps before that. Then we heard the Hypnotics. We heard a little bit of Wild Man Fisher. Hard Times from Curtis Mayfield, the one and only. Laurie Anderson,

All right. 7 minutes after the hour. Quick little check on the weather.

0: Looks like we've seen the high for today. We still got a good chance of some stray showering or thunderstorming into tonight. Low of 47. Tomorrow, Wednesday, high of only 72. Wow. Pretty good chance of rain looking up tomorrow. Popping up there a little higher than it's been. 45 for the low. And in and out we go, trying to suck that old El Nino right into our state.
1: Together, baby.

go placidly amid the noise and waste, and remember what comfort there may be in owning a piece thereof. 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Know what to kiss and when. Consider the two wrongs never make a right, but the three do. Wherever possible, put people on hold. Be comforted that in the face of all aridity and disillusionment, and despite the changing fortunes of time, there is always a big future in computer maintenance.

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1: 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Fall not in love, therefore. 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
0: 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Ask for Ken. Take heart amid the deepening gloom that your dog is finally getting enough cheese.
2: Hello, is Ken there? Maybe your lot. It could only be worse in Milwaukee. Hello, Ken.
1: You are a fluke of the universe. You have no right to be here. And whether you can hear it or not, the universe is laughing behind your back.
0: Therefore, make peace with your God, whatever you conceive him to be, hairy thunderer or cosmic muffin. With all its hopes, dreams, promises, and urban renewal, the world continues to deteriorate.
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Thanks for tuning in no matter where you are. I, Floyd Nixon, appreciate it. It's always fun. Check out the Crucible next week. Tell her I say hello.

0: Popol Vuh before that. Say that. We heard some Exmal Deutschland. And what else do we hear? We heard Eyes in Gaza with No Noise. We got a quick break. We got one more set. Wendy coming up, top of the hour, 4 o'clock. Thanks for listening to 93.5 on that FM dialio right here, Floyd's Jukebox. Today, right now, coming up after Wendy, we got Andy coming in here as Tonal Ranger and World on Tour. And then we've got Girls Just Want to Have Fun. They do. Girls just want to have fun.
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0: I'm trying to get it together. Oh, oh, God. Oh, Floyd, I'm trying to get it together.
1: I know, Spanky. Me too. Hope to hear from you soon. All right, stay tuned. We got Wendy coming up here in about 15 minutes or so. Got a couple more for you. Floyd's Jukebox.

All right, Fire in Cairo. That's Luna, the Cure cover, going out to the morning show. And we heard the Eagles of Death Metal before that. Let's see, we heard some Public Image Limited with Public Image. All right, we're going to finish it up here and switch it out, switch it up, get down, keep getting funky with your good funky selves out there, Taos, in the world. Let's get it together, baby. Floyd's Jukebox.

0: 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Oh, Floyd, I'm trying to get it together.
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He that loveth not thy brethren, knoweth not Jah. For Jah so loved the world, that he gave his only begotten Son, and whosoever believeth in that Son should never perish, but liveth I and thy everlasting life.

0: Good afternoon. We're listening to the great Floyd's Jukebox. Currently listening to some Brian Eno and Beattie Wolf, Procession. It's 82 degrees here in the Airstream. It's kind of a magical day. I was driving into town from Colorado and got to see the bighorn sheep right at the Rutt Road feeding. I don't think I've ever seen them on the road, not that close. Looks like some isolated showers. We had some earlier and scattered thunderstorms. Bye. A low of 51 tonight and Wednesday. High 75, 80% chance of showers. We'll take it. We've got rain throughout the week until Thursday. Wednesday night, low of 49. Thursday, high of 81 with 20% chance of thunderstorms. And Thursday night, partly cloudy with a low of 50. Friday, high of 82. Again, chance of thunderstorms, low of 51. And Saturday, high 80. Sunny and then chance of thunderstorms. 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Take a breath. Hope you voted. And we'll be right back. Chicken fried parts and happy hour.
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7: I'm Dr. Anthony Lizerwitz, and this is Climate Connections. Climate change is causing more extremely hot days in many parts of the U.S., and a recent report highlights the danger that heat can pose to rural residents. Grace Wickerson is with the Federation of American Scientists. She says many rural residents work outside in the hot sun. And according to the analysis by her group and the nonprofit Headwaters Economics, people in rural areas are more likely to have chronic diseases or other pre-existing conditions,
8: as well as other risk factors like age that make them more vulnerable to the impacts of heat.
7: And it can be hard for rural residents to find relief. Most live far away from a cooling center, and their homes tend to be older and difficult to keep cool. On top of that, rural public health programs are often underfunded, and many rural hospitals have closed. As the climate warms, heat waves are growing more severe.
8: And they're also happening more frequently. So this is putting a lot of stress on people, infrastructure, and communities.
7: But according to the report, there are ways to minimize the risks. For example, implementing workplace protections, funding rural health programs, and retrofitting homes can help keep people safe from heat. Climate Connections is produced by the Yale Center for Environmental Communication. 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
0: Welcome back. 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Cuesta del Rio News, June edition. 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Weed mitigation meeting on Wednesday, June 3rd. Join Taos Soil and Water Conservation District officials, community volunteers, town and county officials to discuss efforts to combat invasive weeds and raise awareness of efforts currently being done. Learn more about the annual weed tour on June 26th, Cornelio Basin and SMU Weed Mitigation Projects, 220 Chamisa Road, Wednesday, June 3rd from 1 to 2 p.m., or you can attend by Zoom. Call Tyler, 575-751-0584. And we played this last week, but, you know, it's just time to play it again. Does anybody know what time it really is?

You better get right with your man. Lord, after a while, yeah. Hey, my God, the ball gonna be winding up. Yes, yeah. Oh, the story be told. Yes, Lord. Yeah, my God. Thank you, Jesus.

0: Well, welcome to Happy Hour. This is Gal Costa with Reliance We Heard. Agent Orange with Bloodstains. I got to see them live in New Orleans. That was amazing. Ola Mae Bell with The World, She's Winding Up. Clara Fluker and Ola Mae Bell. Chicago, Does Anybody Really Know What Time It Is? And Brian Eno with Procession. And we're going to pause for a station break, and you'll be right back to Happy Hour. We're on 4 to 6. Please stay tuned for Andy, the Tonal Ranger. And we'll be right back.
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0: Welcome back. We're going to be playing a lot of Bauhaus mixed in. So I hope you like that. There will be not much napping during this set. But next time there might be. And just thank you for tuning in to KNC.

This is Roy Montgomery with Rain Receding. We heard Watch That Grandpa Go with Bauhaus. And want to give you a little bit of Live Taos calendar for June 2nd, 2026. 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From 5 to 7, we've got Tuesday Tunes with Marcus Bowers at the Dolly at Taos. 7 to 8, Karaoke Night. And 8 to 9:30 p.m., Taos Comedy Open Mic and Showcase, both at the Dolly at Taos. 6 to 9 p.m., we have Kate Mann with the Adobe Bar at the Taos Inn. Also 6 to 9, Charlie Salito at the Sagebrush Grill and Cantina. The TCA, Taos Center for the Arts, Frida Kahlo from 7 to 8:45 p.m. And that's what's going on for Live Taos Calendar. I hope you're having a magical Tuesday. And as always, thank you for tuning in. This is Chicken Fried Parts, Happy Hour, 4 to 6. More music coming on the way.

0: 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We also have happy hour from 4 until 6 in our bar room. We recommend you come try our $12 chicken sandwich. ACEQ, we love you.
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0: 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It's fine.
1: This is Roy Montgomery and Along the Great Divide. We heard Amanda Palmer and the Grand Theft Orchestra with Institutionalized. Gut Feeling with Devo. The Mysterians with Do You Feel It? Bodhisattva Wow. Bodhisattva Vow with the Beastie Boys. The Urinals with Ack, Ack, Ack, Ack. Mississippi John Hurt with The Chicken. Leanne Russell, It's a Hard Rain Gonna Fall. And Rain Receding with Roy Montgomery. It's currently 79 degrees here in northern New Mexico. Looking at a low of 49 tonight. Pardon me, it's a little ahead of myself, but it's not too far off. We had a high of 80. Still looking at isolated thunder showers later on tonight. Scattered showers with 30% chance of precipitation and a low of 51. Wednesday, a high of 75. 80% chance of showers with a low of 49. Thursday, high of 81. Mostly sunny, then isolated thunderstorms. Thursday night, low of 50, partly cloudy. Friday, high of 82. Mostly sunny, then isolated thunderstorms. Going into Friday evening, mostly cloudy with 51. And Saturday, 50% chance of thunderstorms, but mostly sunny. High of 80. 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
4: 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These are your daily news headlines for Tuesday, June 2nd. Starting with a look at the Taos News Online, it's Election Day, the last day to cast your vote in the 2026 primaries leading up to the November 3rd midterm election. Polls are open until 7 p.m. For a complete list of election polling locations across the county, visit taosnews.com/voterguide or nmvote.org. Early voting ended Saturday with 15% of Taos County's approximately 26,500 registered voters casting ballots. For Taos County voters, all county-level and state legislative elections will be decided today in Democratic primaries, with the exception of Taos County Assessor and District 40 State House Representative, in which Republican candidates are running unopposed alongside Democrats. Voters will also choose Republican and Democratic candidates for governor, lieutenant governor, secretary of state, New Mexico Attorney General, state auditor, treasurer, and land commissioner, as well as the state's 3rd Congressional District and U.S. Senate. Watch TaosNews.com for live election results after the polls close. In other news headlines, Secretary of State Marco Rubio says he's optimistic about the potential for a resumption in nuclear talks with Iran, despite a shaky ceasefire in the war that's looking increasingly in doubt. Rubio told lawmakers today that the Iranians have agreed to negotiate on nuclear points they had not been willing to address in the past. Rubio would not offer an assessment on what those talks might produce and added it was no guarantee they would result in an acceptable deal. Rubio's optimism runs counter to reports by two Iranian news agencies that Iran has stopped communicating with mediators after Israel threatened to bomb Beirut as it fights the Hezbollah militant group. Acting Attorney General Todd Blanche says the Trump administration is scrapping plans to create a $1.8 billion fund meant to compensate allies of the president after widespread political backlash and setbacks in the courts. Blanche said, "We are not moving forward with the fund, period." His comments during a House committee hearing earlier today came in response to mounting pressure from lawmakers for reassurances that the Justice Department's plans were off the table before they would move forward with legislation funding President Trump's immigration enforcement agencies. The Carolina Hurricanes and Vegas Golden Knights are set to open the Stanley Cup Final with tonight's Game 1 in the best-of-seven series. The Hurricanes rolled through the Eastern Conference playoffs with a 12-1 record, starting with sweeps of Ottawa and Philadelphia, followed by a five-game series win against Montreal. The Golden Knights beat Utah and Anaheim in six-game series before sweeping the Colorado Avalanche. Vegas is chasing a second title in four seasons. Carolina is playing for the Cup for the first time since their 2006 title. And this is Howie with your KNCE Daily News Headlines. Keep it tuned to True

0: All right, we're going to pause for a station break. We're listening to Astro Bounce with Big Wild. We heard Love and Rockets, So Alive, Makasiri with Tekka, Bela Lugosi's Dead with Bauhaus, and Along the Main Divide with Roy Montgomery. It's coming up on 520. And you're listening to KNCE 93.5 Treehouse Radio.
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6: 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This mixed-race, woman-owned company works directly with underserved communities that lack equal access to electricity. 10 Power has partnered with the Alliance for Tribal Clean Energy and works across the country with tribal nations. One of their many successful projects is the Pine Point Resilience Hub at the Tribal School and Community Center in Pine Point, Minnesota. Their solar array and battery system will reduce the school's energy bills for 25 to 40 years. The school can now redirect those savings into programs for students while demonstrating to them how clean energy aligns with their long-held traditional values of taking care of the earth. The energy dashboard teaches the science classes in real time what is being generated and how it is helping the school. If power goes out or there is a disaster, up to 400 people in the tribal community will have free access to electricity from this independent energy source. Pine Point is a powerful model of the reality of energy independence and future energy sovereignty that all of us can learn from and benefit from. And this is Mandy from GoodNewsGoodPlanet.com.
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We'll let you know about the live task calendar for June 2nd, 2026. We've got three events going on at the Dalai Taos: 5 to 7, Tuesday Tunes with Marcus Bowers; 7 to 9, Karaoke Night; and 8 p.m. to 9:30, Taos Comedy Open Mic and Show.

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0: This is Glenn Glenn with One Cup of Coffee, and we're going to pause for a station break. We're at our last 20 minutes. We're getting ready for Andy and Tomo Ranger, and we'll be right back.
1: Hi, it's Marietta Fambro, and I'm back working on building a safer, stronger Taos County together. 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I'm running because Taos County can do better, and I can help. Accountability and transparency aren't buzzwords to me, they're the job. 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Vote Marietta for Taos County Commissioner, District 1. 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
6: 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Starting with a look at the Taos News Online, it's Election Day, the last day to cast your vote in the 2026 primaries leading up to the November 3rd midterm election. Polls are open until 7 p.m. For a complete list of election polling locations across the county, visit taosnews.com/voterguide or nmvote.org. Early voting ended Saturday with 15% of Taos County's approximately 26,500 registered voters casting ballots. For Taos County voters, all county-level and state legislative elections will be decided today in Democratic primaries, with the exception of Taos County Assessor and District 40 State House Representative, in which Republican candidates are running unopposed alongside Democrats. Voters will also choose Republican and Democratic candidates for Governor, Lieutenant Governor, Secretary of State, New Mexico Attorney General, State Auditor, Treasurer, and Land Commissioner, as well as the state's 3rd Congressional District and U.S. Senate. Watch TaosNews.com for live election results after the polls close. In other news headlines, Secretary of State Marco Rubio says he's optimistic about the potential for a resumption in nuclear talks with Iran, despite a shaky ceasefire in the war that's looking increasingly in doubt. Rubio told lawmakers today that the Iranians have agreed to negotiate on nuclear points they had not been willing to address in the past. Rubio would not offer an assessment on what those talks might produce and added it was no guarantee they would result in an acceptable deal. Rubio's optimism runs counter to reports by two Iranian news agencies that Iran has stopped communicating with mediators after Israel threatened to bomb Beirut as it fights the Hezbollah militant group. Acting Attorney General Todd Bland